Tammy Wynette, Good Lovin' Makes It Right. I'm John St. John here. Today is the 30th of July, second last day of the month. We have today and one more day left in the month. So we'll make it count, okay? This is Ricky Van Shelton. Somebody Lied.

Howdy, neighbors. This is Pastor Garrison Griffith from First Baptist Wisner. I'm excited to invite you and your loved ones to join us in our journey as disciples of Jesus. Tune into KMAR The Bird every Sunday at 9:30 for a message from our pulpit, or worship with us in person at 9402 Natchez Street at 945 in Wisner.

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0: the judge and have mercy. Have mercy. I've got a story for you about Trace Adkins. Did you know his wife shot him? The bullet went through his lung and his heart. Yes, he did not die, of course. He was shot in the heart by his wife during an argument, and he forgives her for it. Yeah, I'll tell you why he lived, according to the doctor, and why he forgives her for shooting him in the heart. All right, there's a teaser. That's coming up, right? It's coming up.
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0: 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Talking about you, babe, you're my bestest friend.
1: You're my bestest friend, Mac Davis. So Trace Adkins has been married a few times. I think it's at least three. One of his wives pulled a pistol on him, shot him through the chest, through the heart, through the lung. Yeah, she shot him from one, like under the arm, okay? It went through his chest and at least one lung. And the doctor said, because it was so close, because it was point blank, the bullet did not mushroom, and that saved his life. The bullet went straight through as a little bullet. Now, all that is hard to believe, but that's what Trace Adkins says. I'll tell you about his forgiveness for his wife. Coming up next.
2: In the KMAR Weather Center, here's your Thursday evening forecast. For this Thursday evening, chance of showers and thunderstorms, mostly cloudy skies and a low around 75. For Friday, chance of showers and thunderstorms in the afternoon, mostly sunny skies and a high near 96. Heat index values as high as 106. Friday night, chance of rain after midnight, partly cloudy skies and a low around 77. That's a look at your KMAR weather.
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1: Hello, this is Pastor Craig Beeman inviting you to join us each Sunday at 11 a.m. for the broadcast of the Morning Worship Hour of the First Baptist Church right here in Winnsboro, where you matter to God and to us.

0: Tanya Tucker, can I see you tonight? So Trace Adkins, shot in the heart by his wife, forgives her. He talks about the whole thing at the end. He said, that took it just a little too far, I thought. That took it just a little too far. That was uncalled for. Just leave. Let's call it quits. That's how he felt about the whole thing. And he forgives her. He thinks she didn't really mean to do it. So there you go. Merle Haggard, Mama Tried, coming up next right here.
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Jerry Lee Lewis, 39, and Holden. So, have you ever tried to buy a ranch? 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Prices have soared on ranches. You know why? I'll tell you why. Coming up next right here. Here's Alan Jackson, Gone Country.

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0: Mel McDaniel and a big old brew. I'm John St. John with you. Hope you're having a good day. Hope you're having a good week. We're getting close to the end. Yeah. Close to the end of the month, too. Just one day left. Okay. Why has the price of ranches soared? You know, like a cattle ranch, a horse ranch, a ranch. Why have the prices soared? They call it the Yellowstone effect. All of a sudden, after a couple of seasons of Yellowstone and then some, people got hooked on the idea of owning a ranch. So the ranches became a little more scarce and the prices have skyrocketed. Don't let that stop you. If you need to own a ranch, you own a ranch, okay? But that's what's going on. The Yellowstone effect. Coming up next, it's the Joe D. Messina effect with Bye Bye Baby Bye Bye.
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0: Sylvia, like nothing ever happened. All right. Great country song by a great artist. We've got more great artists. I mean great. Wynn Stewart, George Strait, the Bellamy Brothers. One of their biggest hits coming up next. The Bellamy's on the way.
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0: Yes, it is. It's a beautiful world when you look at it through beautiful-looking eyes or something. It's a beautiful world. Let's keep it that way. Coming up, we've got more great country music for you. Oh, my goodness. One of my favorites from Eddie Rabbit is next. $2 in the jukebox right here.
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3: In the KMAR Weather Center, here's your Thursday evening forecast. For this Thursday evening, chance of showers and thunderstorms, mostly cloudy skies and a low around 75. For Friday, chance of showers and thunderstorms in the afternoon, mostly sunny skies and a high near 96. Heat index values as high as 106. Friday night, chance of rain after midnight, partly cloudy skies and a low around 77. That's a look at your KMAR weather.
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Hello, love. Hank Snow for you. Do you remember the Blue Collar Tour? It was a bunch of kind of redneck comedians that toured the country, made people laugh. They made a lot of money. They were very popular. One of them was Larry the Cable Guy. Larry the Cable Guy was admitted to the hospital just a couple of days ago. I'll tell you why and perhaps what happened. Coming up right here.

Howdy, neighbors. This is Pastor Garrison Griffith from First Baptist Wisner. I'm excited to invite you and your loved ones to join us in our journey as disciples of Jesus. 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

0: If you're going to play in Texas, you better be the band Alabama. So Larry the Cable Guy was admitted to the hospital for appendicitis. I mean, some crucial appendicitis. I believe they took it out, and he recovered for about a day there, then went home, and he's, according to his people, he's recovering well at home. I'm sure Larry will tell us about it eventually. I mean, he likes to talk. He's a comedian. And hopefully we'll find out how he's doing for sure. But Larry, get better, son. Okay? David Allan Coe's coming up with the Mona Lisa song right here.
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0: Larry Gatlin and his brothers. They call themselves Larry Gatlin and the Gatlin Brothers Band. Nighttime Magic Woman. I'm John St. John. I've got great country music stacked up here. Barbara Mandrell, Brooks and Dunn. Coming up next, the early life story of Dolly Parton, the autobiographical song Coat of Many Colors. Next.
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0: One-of-a-kind pair of fools, Barbara Mandrell. So I just looked up something for you, okay? It's the phrase, c'est la vie. Do you know what that means? It means, that's life, or such is life. C'est la vie. Coming up next, a song called C'est la vie. You never can tell. Emmylou Harris next.
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3: In the KMAR Weather Center, here's your Thursday evening forecast. For this Thursday evening, chance of showers and thunderstorms, mostly cloudy skies and a low around 75. For Friday, chance of showers and thunderstorms in the afternoon, mostly sunny skies and a high near 96. Heat index values as high as 106. Friday night, chance of rain after midnight, partly cloudy skies and a low around 77. That's a look at your KMAR weather.
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Mo Bandy and Joe Stampley, just good old boys. So I filled up my gas tank today. I did that just, what, 3 or 4 days ago? I only put in today a little bit, but I'll tell you why I did that. Coming up in just a few, okay? Here's Trish Yearwood and Don Henley, Walk Away Joe.

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0: In the KMAR Weather Center, here's your Thursday evening forecast. For this Thursday evening, chance of showers and thunderstorms, mostly cloudy skies and a low around 75. For Friday, chance of showers and thunderstorms in the afternoon, mostly sunny skies and a high near 96. Heat index values as high as 106. Friday night, chance of rain after midnight, partly cloudy skies and a low around 77. That's a look at your KMAR weather.
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0: Earl Thomas Conley, Love Don't Care. So I filled up my gas tank today. Only put about 2.5 gallons in. That's all it would hold when I filled it up. But I filled it up because I heard that there's going to be a run on gas soon. I don't know if it's true. I don't know if it's just a made-up story, but I want to feel like I've got a full tank of gas. Do you remember when there were gas lines way back in the day? I mean, I think that was in the 70s. I don't even know if I could drive yet then, but my parents waited in gas lines to get gas. I just don't want to wait in lines when I don't want to. So, yeah, I filled up my gas tank today. Just saying. Coming up, we've got Alan Jackson, Glenn Campbell, Johnny Cash. Alan is next, right here with Dallas.
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0: Johnny Cash, that's Oni. Oni. Haven't heard that one in a while. That's funny. Coming up, we've got some funny and unfunny songs. Tammy Wynette spells divorce. Lyle Lovett's coming up. And we've got Johnny Lee looking for love. It's all right here on your country music station. Thank you so much for listening.
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0: B-O-R-C-E. I can spell. Been there, done that. Yes, indeed. About 12 years ago. It's a long time ago, but it never goes out of my mind and my existence. It's a tough thing to go through. You know what I mean? I'm glad my ex-wife doesn't know that about me. Don't tell her. Coming up, we've got Waylon Jennings on the way. Heukenbach, Texas. Willie Nelson might even show up in that song. That's next right here. Thanks for listening.
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He was drunk, too drunk to care, when a girl from the bar walked up beside him, and this is what she

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For it was him lying drunk there in that gutter, clutching in his hand the letter that Johnny Walker read. And this is what it said.

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And yes, we do stand. 95.9 KMAR. The Bird.

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And you obviously have very discerning tastes because once again, we're going to have ourselves a little get together, jumping from Marty Robbins to Alabama.

Howdy, neighbors. This is Pastor Garrison Griffith from First Baptist Wisner. I'm excited to invite you and your loved ones to join us in our journey as disciples of Jesus. 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

0: In the KMAR Weather Center, here's your Thursday evening forecast. For this Thursday evening, chance of showers and thunderstorms, mostly cloudy skies and a low around 75. For Friday, chance of showers and thunderstorms in the afternoon, mostly sunny skies and a high near 96. Heat index values as high as 106. Friday night, chance of rain after midnight, partly cloudy skies and a low around 77. That's a look at your KMAR weather.
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0: It's that sitting on the back porch feeling you get each and every time you give a listen to Pure Country. And there's two people who do it just about better than anyone else. That, of course, Paul Davis and Marie Osmond. We've been celebrating hot dogs this month. We've been celebrating ice cream. And, well, there's something else that we're going to be commemorating today. We'll tell you all about that coming up in just a bit. Mike Reed, when we come back. Also, Mickey Gilley and Vern Gosden.
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0: Vern Gosnell is a fellow who is very, very sure of himself and in tune with other people. I would love to say that when I write my memoirs that I would be a person just like that, but that ain't the case. I've got to be honest, that just ain't the case. We've got a very important birthday in the world of literature and in the world of motion pictures. We'll tell you about that later on. We're also going to hear from Patsy Cline and Crystal Gayle when we return.
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Hello, this is Pastor Craig Beeman inviting you to join us each Sunday at 11 a.m. for the broadcast of the Morning Worship Hour of the First Baptist Church right here in Winnsboro, where you matter to God and to us. There

0: Oh, sure, there's other kinds of music, but I mean, honestly, why bother when you've got pure country? You know, when it comes to life's lessons, singer-songwriter Don Williams has an interesting way of looking at things. He once said that lessons learned the hard way are never, ever forgotten, while the easy ones are just plain luck. You know, if you want to talk about luck, we should talk to the person who won the Mega Millions jackpot earlier this week. Yeah, I'll bet that's a life lesson. Anyway, getting back to Don Williams, we're going to hear from him when we come back.
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0: Your red, white, and blue station. 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
1: Hey, well, all right, sir. Here we go there. What are the

0: All right, sir, open the gate and let him out and walk him, boys. Here we come, a lock number 29 in. What are they going to give for him? I'm a 25, to get 35, another 50, make a 50, bit of wrong, 59, 60, we'll give him a 69, 75, and a 85, and a 95, 125, and a 50, 75, and a 2, and a 3, and a 4.
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0: Another example, a great example of pure country there, of course, Hank Williams Jr. on National Mutt Day. National Mutt Day, also known as Mixed Breed Dog Day. It was founded about 20 years ago by an animal welfare advocate celebrating the different attributes of mixed breed dogs. Last one that Agnes and I had was a mutt, a pit bull terrier, and I'm not quite sure what else. Frank was just a wonderful, wonderful dog. The whole idea of this, since shelters are filled to the brim with mixed breed dogs, you actually need two dates each and every year to help with these mutts, the other one being on the 2nd of December. So if it's something you might want to look into, check it out online, nationalmuttday.com.
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0: talk about the longevity of Pure Country. Barbara Mandrell, born on Christmas Day in a year when Harry Truman was president. I won't say which one. Let's just say that she was born when Harry Truman was president. And, of course, many years later in this century, she was inducted into the Country Music Hall of Fame. The lady has had just an incredible, incredible body of work, an incredible legacy. There's Barbara Mandrell, and only the heart knows. John Gleason with you as we continue another hour of Pure Country with Ronnie Millsap waiting in the wings.
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0: Hanging on to each and everything that you need right there. That, of course, Exile. John Gleason with you, talking about the music library of Pure Country. It just doesn't get any better than this. I was talking about literary history, this day in literary history, and of course it was very, very easy. Most people knew that today happens to be the birth date of J.K. Rowling, the author of Harry Potter. And we've got some Harry Potter information coming up in this next hour. Stick around, my friends, got a whole lot more, and we're going to hear from Hank, the original, not Junior, when we come back.
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Music for you and your generation in a country frame of mind. John Gleason with you. 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Well, they're excited, and you probably know the reason why. We'll tell you all about that pertaining to the NFL coming up in this half hour. Here's Little Texas.

Howdy, neighbors. This is Pastor Garrison Griffith from First Baptist Wisner. I'm excited to invite you and your loved ones to join us in our journey as disciples of Jesus. 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

0: Music for you and your generation. They're, of course, the sweethearts of the rodeo. Training camps started a week ago. Everybody's coming back. Everybody's getting ready. Got the preseason right around the corner. In fact, next Thursday, I believe it is, the Hall of Fame game, the Panthers going to take on the Cardinals. And that collective sigh that you hear all over the country, those are sportscasters who are very, very happy that the NFL is back, because these are the same men and women who don't really understand how to cover soccer.
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0: one of the more poignant tunes that we get to play for you with Pure Country. There, of course, Donna Fargo, a lady who early on in her life, she didn't really think about singing as a career. She did sing a little bit when she was young, but she went to school, earned a degree, moved to California, became a teacher, English teacher. In fact, she headed up the English department in the high school where she was working. And all this time, she was singing on the side just a little bit, eventually met a person who became her manager, and the rest, as they say, is history. John Gleason with you. More Pure Country coming up. We're going to hear from the Oak Ridge Boys when we return.
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0: Well, as I look at the schedule here, see what we have done today. We've got 3 hours in the rearview mirror. We're marching through at a pretty good pace, but we're not done yet. We got a little bit more. We're going to take a break in the action right now, but when we come back, we're going to hear from Waylon.
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In no small part because you're spending some time here. 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
1: Great memories of White Lightning. There, of course, George Jones. 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I've never been to the Mint's in Washington, and I wondered if there was a gift shop there. 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

0: Dan Seals and the story of the old yellow car. I don't know whether it was yellow or not, but today is the anniversary of the first use of the lunar roving vehicle, that car that the astronauts took on some of the later flights. I think this was Apollo 15, if memory serves correctly. So instead of just walking around at the base of their vehicle, they were actually able to get in, turn the key, and they drove around about 20 miles, I think it was. They put a lot of miles on that. And of course, when the astronauts left, they left the key in the vehicle. And you know why? Because we're going back.
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Hello, this is Pastor David Phillips at the River of Life Church right here in Winnsboro. 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

0: There's a song that the Everly Brothers did in the early 1960s, and it was three decades later that Reba took it and made it her own. John Gleason with you as we continue. It's that sitting on the back porch feeling you get when you give listen to Pure Country, and we've got more coming your way. Kids Saying the Darndest Things, Tammy Wynette, when we return.
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From the flag capital of Louisiana. 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The Bird.

So you're tapping your toe and you're humming along. You were surrounded by pure country. I know I have been promising. We've got the story about J.K. Rowling and Harry Potter coming up. We're going to do it this hour. Here's Toby Keith.

Howdy, neighbors. This is Pastor Garrison Griffith from First Baptist Wisner. I'm excited to invite you and your loved ones to join us in our journey as disciples of Jesus. 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

0: classic example of pure country. It's called The Fireman. If you're celebrating a birthday today, you're in good company. J.K. Rowling, the author of Harry Potter, born this day 1965. 600 million Harry Potter books have been published worldwide in 89 different languages, including, I kid you not, Hawaiian, Latin, and ancient Greek. They do that on the off chance that Moana, Caesar, or Socrates need something to read.
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0: sure, there's other kinds of music, but I mean, with pure country, why bother? John Gleason with you. So glad you could spend some time. Got Sawyer Brown and Randy Travis coming up. You know, we were talking about J.K. Rowling's birthday, born this day 1965, but she's not the only author to have a birthday today. And we're going to talk about that other author and what they're doing to celebrate that author coming up in the next half hour.
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Hello, this is Pastor Craig Beeman inviting you to join us each Sunday at 11 a.m. for the broadcast of the Morning Worship Hour of the First Baptist Church right here in Winnsboro, where you matter to God and to us.

0: best country is pure country. The other author we were alluding to celebrating a birthday today is Herman Melville, who wrote Moby Dick. And every year there's a dramatic reading of Moby Dick that's done at the Mystic Seaport Museum in Mystic, Connecticut. They do it for 24 hours. People take turns reading Moby Dick out loud. I could do that. I mean, I read it a long time ago. The only line I remember from Moby Dick is, "My name is Ishmael." And, you know, I think it kind of served my purpose.
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We can dedicate that one to anybody who has ever sat at a bus depot waiting to go, waiting for somebody to arrive, or just wondering if your life is ever going to get back to normal. 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

0: with the ode to Muskogee. There, of course, Merle Haggard. The older you get, the less you want to know. Just a few years ago, cooking burgers at 140 degrees was enough to kill most bacteria in the meat, but that's not necessarily the case. Apparently, there's a new version of bacteria, the name of which I can't pronounce. It's just far too long. Anyway, this newer version should be cooked at 155 degrees at least 15 seconds longer in order to kill that bacteria. So, you're making burgers, you think they're ready to come off? 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

Hello, this is Pastor David Phillips at the River of Life Church right here in Winnsboro. 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

0: And on that note, I am going to conclude our portion of the month of July. By the time we get together, got a brand new month, and then we can start giving serious thoughts to the first day of fall. I know that's weeks and weeks in advance. Meantime, it is time for John to pick up his toys, move along, make room for others. Thank you so very, very much for spending time here. It's always a joy for me when we get together, and hopefully we're going to get that opportunity again very, very soon.
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0: 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The Bird.

Never been so loved. That's Charlie Pride. We're feeling the love here together. My name is Chris Russell on this TGI Friday. We're finally wrapping up the month of July. It's been a long month, hasn't it? But we still have some summer left. Don't worry. Even though we're seeing some folks shopping back to school, still have some summer left. All right, this hour, country from Ronnie McDowell, Michael Martin Murphy, and Loretta Lynn. Huge duet here. Does he love you? It's Reba McEntire and Linda Davis.

Howdy, neighbors. This is Pastor Garrison Griffith from First Baptist Wisner. I'm excited to invite you and your loved ones to join us in our journey as disciples of Jesus. 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

0: There's Ronnie McDowell and the Possum George Jones before that. All right, coming up, Martina McBride's signature song, and it's often misinterpreted. It's pretty much about getting your own independence, your freedom. The woman in the song seeking freedom from her abusive husband. CMA Song of the Year, the 1995 Country Music Association Awards. It's been certified platinum. As of 2015, the third single from her 1993 album, The Way That I Am. Martina McBride's Independence Day on the way.
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0: Still taking chances. Michael Martin Murphy. There is a study out that found that when you go swimming in the ocean washes away your normal skin bacteria and replaces it with ocean bacteria that makes you more vulnerable to infection. That's pretty, I guess it's the salt, the saline in the ocean. You know, you always feel your skin when you're in the water at the beach. It feels a little different. But I would imagine it'd make you more vulnerable to infection, especially if you're bitten by a shark that doesn't brush their teeth. I say that because we're wrapping up Shark Week. Everybody gets excited about Shark Week. It's coming to an end. Kenny Rogers next.
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Hello, this is Pastor Craig Beeman inviting you to join us each Sunday at 11 a.m. for the broadcast of the Morning Worship Hour of the First Baptist Church right here in Winnsboro, where you matter to God and to us. If heaven

0: I would imagine with Coal Miner's Daughter, her signature songs, Loretta Lynn, You Ain't Woman Enough to Take My Man. We had Martina McBride earlier in the hour. She covered the song for her album, Timeless. It's also been covered by Tina Turner and the Grateful Dead. How about that? The Grateful Dead covered it back in the early 70s. I would love to hear that cover version. Dan Seals and Bop on the way.
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They were headed for Jackson, Johnny and June, Cash and Carter. Doesn't get more country than that, right? Chris Russell here on this TGI Friday. More country in the hour from outstanding legends like John Anderson, David Allen Coe, and Randy Travis all coming up. And yesterday we were talking about cars. Did you know the stick shift has gone nearly extinct? We'll talk about that, too. I guess if you still own one, you're not going to get your car stolen. Taking it step by step with Eddie Rabbit.

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0: The Ballad of Charlotte Johnson, Swingin' by John Anderson. So we were talking about stick shift cars. Manual transmissions are just about gone from the American car and truck market. I guess they're going the way of AM radio. For the model year last year, stick shifts 0.6% of vehicles built for sale here in the United States, compared to about almost 40% back in the 80s. But there are still options for holdouts who still enjoy driving stick. There are certain vehicles from like BMW, Honda. You can get a Jeep in a stick, Subaru, obviously, a Porsche, among others. 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We're shopping for a new car. We should shop for a stick, because that would be the most aggressive anti-theft deterrent. Forget alarms. You buy a stick shift, nobody's wanting to steal that because nobody can drive them anymore. Glenn Campbell coming up.
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1: Well, it was all that I could do.

Goodman wrote that song, and he told me it was the perfect country and western song. I wrote him back a letter and I told him it was not the perfect country and western song because he hadn't said anything at all about mama, or trains, or trucks, or prison, or getting drunk. Well, he sat down and wrote another verse to the song and he sent it to me, and after reading it, I realized that my friend had written the perfect country and western song, and I felt obliged to include it on this album. The last verse goes like this here. Well, I was drunk the day my mom got out of prison.

0: Well, he set out to write the greatest country song, and certainly all the elements in there as well, right? The late, great David Allan Coe, and You Never Even Call Me By My Name, and contemporary of David Allan Coe, Willie Nelson, before that. How about a little bit of the King of Country and a little Love Without End, Amen? George Strait is on the way.
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0: Randy Travis. Hey, coming up at the top of the hour, Cody Mack in the morning. He's going to have all of your classic hits to get your workday kicked off. Plus, he's going to have trivia, birthdays, top stories, and so much more. Cody Mack's coming up.
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1: Good morning. Neil Melanson here on the Voice of Louisiana Agriculture Radio Network. A mixed bag for the grain markets yesterday at the close. First up, September soybeans down 3¾ cents to 11.72¼ a bushel. November soy down 4 cents at 11.88¾. The corn market lower. September corn off 3¼ cents at 4.45¾ a bushel. December corn down 3¼ cents at 4.68½. March corn down 2¾ cents at 4.84½. The wheat market higher, on the other hand. September wheat Thursday up 2¾ cents at 6.63½ a bushel. The rough rice market higher. September rice up 25½ cents at 13.76½ hundredweight. November rice up 26 cents at 14.19½. The cotton market higher as well. December cotton up 114 points at 80.67 a pound. March cotton up 111 at 82.25. The sugar market lower, though. September sugar down 50 points at 35.50 a pound. Some farm news coming up right after this.
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1: Neil Melanson here on the Voice of Louisiana Agriculture Radio Network. Senate Ag Committee Chair John Bozeman says he hopes to hold a farm bill markup next week as negotiations continue on key provisions. He's looking for Thursday and says discussions are ongoing with Senate Ag Committee Ranking Member Amy Klobuchar of Minnesota, including a Democratic proposal to delay a state cost share requirement for the Supplemental Nutrition Assistance Program, or SNAP. We're working on it, Bozeman says, quote unquote, adding that his goal remains a bipartisan farm bill. AgriPulse reported that the committee's schedule has been complicated by the continued absence of Senator Mitch McConnell, who remains in rehabilitation and has not been cleared for return to the Senate. Without a full Republican

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Howdy, neighbors. 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

0: Good morning, friends. You're listening to Coffee with Jesus. I'm John McKissick, pastor of First Methodist Church of Winnsboro. Grab a cup, relax, and let's start the day with Jesus together. The miraculous catch of fish. Trusting Jesus when nothing makes sense. Good morning, friends. This is Coffee with Jesus, and I'm Pastor John of First Methodist Church of Winnsboro. This week, we've been looking beyond the miracles of Jesus to discover what they teach us about following him. Sunday, we learned that Jesus is enough. Monday, we learned to keep our eyes on Christ. Tuesday, we discovered that true peace is found in the presence of Jesus. Wednesday, we were reminded that because Jesus is the resurrection and the life, we have hope beyond death. Yesterday, we learned that our greatest need is not merely healing, but the forgiveness that only Jesus can give. Today, we come to the final miracle, a miracle that teaches us what it means to trust Jesus when his instructions don't seem to make sense. Luke tells us that Simon Peter and the other fishermen had worked all night. They knew these waters. Fishing wasn't a hobby for them. It was their livelihood. I mean, they did it for a living. That's how they put fish on the table. Yet after hours of hard work, they had caught nothing. As they washed their empty nets, Jesus stepped into Peter's boat and began teaching the crowds gathered along the shore. When he finished, Jesus looked at Peter and said, "Put out into deep water and let down the nets for a catch." Now imagine what Peter must have been thinking. "Lord, I've been fishing all night long. We know these waters, and we're already tired. This isn't the right time. This doesn't make sense." But instead, Peter said something that reveals the heart of a disciple. "Master, we've worked hard all night and haven't caught anything. But because you say so, we will let down the nets." I love those words. "Because you say so." Peter still had questions. He still didn't understand. But he chose obedience over explanation. And when they let down the nets, they caught such a large number of fish that the nets began to break. They called for help, and soon both boats were so full they began to sink. What changed? Not the lake. Not the fish. The difference was Jesus. How often do we find ourselves in Peter's place? We've prayed, we've worked hard, we've done everything we know to do, and nothing seems to change. Then Jesus asks us to trust him one more time. Forgive one more time. Pray one more time. Serve one more time. Keep believing one more time. And everything inside us says, "Lord, it doesn't make sense." Faith often begins where understanding ends. God has never asked us to understand everything. He has asked us to trust him. Isaiah reminds us, "For my thoughts are not your thoughts, neither are my ways your ways," declares the Lord. Sometimes he asks us to take steps that seem unreasonable, but every time we choose obedience, we discover that his wisdom is greater than ours. Peter's miracle didn't begin with the full net. It began with a willing heart, "because you say so." Those may be some of the most important words a Christian can ever say. "Lord, I don't fully understand, but because you say so, I will trust you. Because you say so, I will forgive. Because you say so, I will keep praying. Because you say so, I will keep serving. Because you say so, I will keep following." That is where miracles begin. Not when we understand everything, but when we trust the one who does. Perhaps today you're facing a situation that doesn't make sense. Don't lose heart. The Savior who filled Peter's empty net is still at work today. His timing is perfect. His wisdom is flawless. and His plans are always better than our own. Trust Him, even when it doesn't make sense. Especially when it doesn't make sense. Because the greatest miracle behind the miracle of the miraculous catch wasn't simply that the nets were full. It was that ordinary fishermen learned they could trust the one who called them. And so can you. Let me pray for you. Heavenly Father, thank you that your wisdom is greater than ours and your plans are always perfect. Forgive us for the times we rely more on our own understanding than on your word. Give us the faith to obey you even when we cannot see the outcome and your way doesn't seem to make sense. Help us to say with Peter, because you say so, and trust that you are always working for our good and your glory. We love you, Lord. In Jesus' name we pray, amen. And remember, if you miss one of these devotions, you can find them on Facebook. 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

0: It is Cody Mack in the morning right here on the Bird. Merle Haggard there. Are the good times really over for good? You never know. This world's changing.
1: If you have to ask,
0: yeah.
1: That might not be, you know, are the good times? If you're beginning to realize, it's possible.
0: The whole world's gone to hell. It's possible.
1: Man, wow.
0: It's possible. You know what, though?
1: What?
0: We haven't. We're really excited.
1: We got good times
0: Good times.
1: They're not over here.
0: Good times are
1: never
0: still going on
1: KBR.
0: Right here. As we are ready for this morning's trivia question brought to you by friends at Fox's Pizza Den. That's right. Fox's has a free dessert pizza to give away to a lucky winner this morning.
1: After
0: we get our final name in the drawing.
1: Oh, that's right. We got to get that first.
0: Are you ready?
1: Oh, I'm ready.
0: It's a good one.
1: Oh, good.
0: It's a good one.
1: I'm ready.
0: We may be here for a while. But it's a good one, though.
1: Man, I like them. I don't like the easy ones. Those are lame.
0: These are not easy.
1: Good.
0: Before soap was invented, ancient people used oils and this substance to clean their bodies. What was it? 435-5141. Before soap was invented, ancient people used oils and this substance to clean their bodies. I'll give you a hint. It's something that people use every day.
1: Okay.
0: 435-5141. Hit us up on the Smokers Paradise phone lines. Good morning. You're live on KMAR.
2: Would it be charcoal?
0: Would it be charcoal? Survey says no, not charcoal.
1: I don't like the sound of that. Although I had some charcoal toothpaste once.
0: Have you ever tried to get charcoal off your hands?
1: That's the worst thing to get off,
0: Charcoal toothpaste?
1: Yes.
0: Scented?
1: It turned my teeth kind of black-like.
0: Yeah.
1: I was like, what is this?
0: Well,
1: I didn't like it.
0: What happened? I could see.
1: It's kind of weird.
0: Extremely weird. Before soap was invented, ancient people used oils and this substance.
1: Substance.
0: To clean their bodies. What was it? Good morning. You're live on KMAR.
2: Dirt and clay.
0: Dirt and clay.
1: Oh.
0: Survey says, nope, not dirt and clay.
1: Well, we got smart listeners. I was going to say, a brush.
0: A brush.
1: That's not a substance.
0: It's not a substance.
1: Oh, man.
0: No. Good morning. You're live on KMAR.
3: Olive oil.
0: Olive oil. Survey says, it is not olive oil.
1: Okay, so
0: it does say that people used oils.
1: Yeah, oils.
0: But they used
1: and
0: another
1: then something,
0: substance.
1: Some other substance that goes with the oils.
0: To clean their bodies.
1: Hmm.
0: In ancient times, I guess.
1: Ancient times. But it's something we
0: it's
1: have.
0: It's something, yeah. You have it, you use it every day. Every day.
1: Okay.
0: Good morning, you're live on KMAR.
2: Ashes.
0: All right, ashes. Survey says, nope,
1: use
0: not ashes. Do you?
1: No. No. I'm just thinking, that's interesting.
0: Good, yeah.
1: It's real interesting.
0: Good morning,
1: you're
0: live on KMAR.
1: Now I'm worried.
2: Is it ash?
0: Is it ash? Survey says, nope, not ash.
1: I'm totally off the rails. I don't know our people anymore.
0: Well, you. Before soap was invented, ancient people used oils and this substance to clean their bodies. Hint is, you use it, we have it every day. People enjoy it. What is it? Good morning, you're live on KMAR.
1: Oh.
3: Good morning, is it water?
0: Is it water?
1: That's what I just had in my head.
0: That's what you had?
1: Yep.
0: No. It ain't water. That was my first guess. It was like, duh.
1: Yeah.
0: Water.
1: Right.
0: Nope,
1: just
0: not water. Not water. Before soap was invented, ancient people used oils and this substance to clean their bodies. What was it? Good morning, you're live on KMAR.
2: Sand.
0: Sand, all right. That ain't sand, that's kitty litter.
1: I thought about that, too.
0: Survey says. I think about that every time I hear sand. That ain't sand. You know, Little Rascals.
1: Oh.
0: Yeah.
1: I forgot about that.
0: Brings a new meaning to a sandwich. That ain't sand, that's kitty litter. 435-5141. Hit us up on the Smokers Paradise phone lines for our trivia question this morning. Brought to you as always by Fox's Pizza Den.
1: Fox's Pizza
0: Den. Before soap was invented, ancient people used oils and this substance to clean their bodies. Your hint, you have it, people enjoy it, people probably use it every day. What is it? 435-5141. If you think you know the answer, it's probably a lot of Google fingers going here.
1: I bet there, there is. There's tons. There's some AI people out there going, okay.
0: Trying to figure it out.
1: What is it? What is it? What'd they do?
0: It's a tough one.
1: It is hard.
0: We're looking for our last spot to go in the drawing for our giveaways brought to you by Fox's Pizza Dance. A free dessert pizza we're giving away this morning.
1: Free dessert pizza.
0: Soon as we get this final name in the drawing. Before soap was invented, ancient people used oils and this substance to clean their bodies. What was it? Good morning. You're live on KMAR.
2: Is it alcohol?
0: Is it alcohol? Survey says. Oh. Good guess, though.
1: I'm just trying to think. Mix alcohol with oils. Yeah.
0: It's got
1: to
0: be.
1: That's just, I don't know.
0: Some sort
1: liquid
0: of.
1: Alcohol,
0: yeah.
1: Ah.
0: You would think.
1: You would think it's some kind of
0: people,
1: something. It's
0: got to
1: be something.
0: People.
1: I think it needs to be
0: it,
1: something abrasive, though. Abrasive. In my head. Yeah. If it's oils, if it's just oils, like you said, it's got to have a substance with it. If it's just oils, that's just going to get you oily.
0: That's right.
1: So I think it's got to have some kind of substance. It's got some kind of grit to it.
0: Yep.
1: That's what I'm thinking.
0: Yep.
1: So, but I can't think of anything.
0: Can't think of it.
1: I can't think of it.
0: That's too early. Good morning. Good live on KMAR.
2: Hey, would it be salt?
0: Would it be salt?
1: Ooh.
0: Survey says.
1: Oh.
0: It is
1: not
0: salt.
1: I was like, wait a minute. Yeah, that might be a good idea.
0: Yes.
1: Okay. Salt.
0: Before soap was invented, ancient people used oils and this substance to clean their bodies.
1: I'm telling you, we can't. We lost.
0: It's a tough one.
1: We just wouldn't make it.
0: It's a tough one. I would have thought, you know, my first one was water.
1: Yeah.
0: Duh.
1: Yeah, man.
0: You got to have it, right?
1: Mm-hmm.
0: Water.
1: Oils and waters don't mix.
0: No, there's
1: not. Not really.
0: Makes it oily.
1: Yeah. And it all rises to the top. And there's that oily substance on top.
0: May dilute it a little.
1: Oh, my goodness. Oh, my goodness. This is hard. Okay.
0: All right. You use it every day. People enjoy it. They love it. It's the number one answer to a lot of trivia questions that I've had. What did they use to go along with these oils to clean their bodies? Good morning. You're live on KMAR. Good morning, KMAR.
1: Say it again.
2: Sand, S-A-N-D.
0: Sand, all right. No. That has been answered or
1: guessed already.
0: Yeah.
1: Yes.
0: Hey, sand. Get it at
1: it.
0: Before soap was invented, ancient people used oils and this substance to clean their bodies.
1: Hard.
0: What was it? Good morning, you're live on KMAR.
2: Clay?
0: Nope. Clay. Clay is another one.
1: Mm-hmm.
0: If you're just tuning in, we've had some interesting, unique
1: guesses.
0: So far.
1: Yes.
0: Good morning, you're live on KMAR.
2: Cotton?
0: All right. Is it cotton?
1: Huh.
0: No, it's not cotton. Before soap was
1: cotton
0: invented,
1: oils.
0: Ancient people used oils and this substance to clean their bodies. It is something that people have. They love it. 2, 3, 4, 5, 6 times a day sometimes. They use it. What
1: Good
0: is
1: night.
0: It? Good morning. You're live on KMAR.
1: I don't know what I eat that many times.
2: Milk.
0: Milk. Survey says, nope, not milk.
1: I don't know if I use anything that many times a day. I don't even know. I have no clue.
0: I think when you hear the answer, you're going to
1: be
0: like,
1: upset.
0: Oh. Good morning. You're live on KMAR.
2: Coffee.
0: Is it coffee? Survey says, it is coffee.
1: What?
0: And you took a swig of your coffee.
1: I took a swig of mine.
0: Yes.
1: Coffee? So there's the grit.
0: Yeah.
1: There's what
0: the
1: I was talking about.
0: Coffee beans.
1: Some kind of
0: coffee.
1: I cannot believe it. Coffee
0: beans. With oil. Yeah.
1: Amazing.

0: this weekend,
1: yeah,
0: with their oil and coffee
1: and coffee
0: and wash themselves and see just how this works.
1: Yeah.
0: You gotta ground it up first
1: with some oil. Yeah.
0: Yeah.
1: There you have it. Our trivia question this morning brought to you by Fox's Pizza Den. We got our final name now.
0: Just in case you run out of soap, you're ready. You heard it here on KMAR.
1: That's
0: it.
1: I don't know if it cleaned probably as good as...
0: You don't think so?
1: Do you think back then the people...
0: You
1: know,
0: you think they were cleaner today? Is that what you're saying?
1: Absolutely.
0: Really?
1: Yeah.
0: Oh,
1: yeah.
0: So, huh?
1: Yeah. Oh, yeah. Yeah, yeah, yeah. Yeah. It was ancient times. I mean, you didn't have...
0: Well, I mean, they had water.
1: They had water, but you had to go get the water from the well, which...
0: Sounds like a lot of work. See, you think people didn't do that once a week, maybe, huh? Once a month, they took a bath.
1: Unless they were fortunate to have the Winsboro pipes, then maybe...
0: Which pipe? Oh! Oh!
1: Yeah.
0: No. I was joking yesterday. Oh, I thought, man. You know, every now and then we have like a, I mean, because they're old, we have like a fire hydrant, you know, that might be leaking or something.
1: Yeah.
0: And I think, you know, it's so funny. The way things are, you know, that we have one that starts leaking. I feel like all of a sudden the pressure all over town goes down.
1: It's going to go down.
0: Like, uh-oh, get that thing. Yeah, I just wonder about things. But they're trying to get it all fixed. I mean, really are running around doing it.
1: What happened to the water? I was trying to use my oils and grounded up coffee. Now I can't wash it off.
0: Were you using, hopefully you were using some cheap coffee.
1: What if it was decaf? You know,
0: oh, does that really get you clean if it's decaf?
1: I don't know.
0: Oh, you used decaf, didn't you?
1: Yeah, yeah.
0: Something ain't right.
1: I smell decaf.
0: You got some dirt on you still. I used community. Oh, you got money.
1: Yeah. Well, they put cream and sugar in it, and, you know. Be silky smooth. All right. We got all five names in the drawing this morning.
0: My.
1: We're going to draw a name out. Here we go.
0: That's good to know.
1: Our winner of this week's free dessert pizza, brought to you by Fox's Pizza Den. Congratulations to our winner. It's going to be Byron Hart. Byron Hart this morning. Taking home that free dessert pizza brought to you by Fox's Pizza Den.
0: Wow.
1: Congratulations to Byron. He is our Wednesday winner this week.
0: Oh, so Wednesday winner on KMAR.
1: I'm going to start announcing that just kind of see where we set up with on these winners.
0: Yeah.
1: Good stuff.
0: Hey.
1: There we go. Wednesday winner takes it home this week. Congratulations to Byron Hart. We got a certificate here for you. Come on by, pick it up,
0: man,
1: and enjoy.
0: Got a dessert pizza
1: for your
0: heart, buddy.
1: That's right, man. Mostly sunny skies and hot in the forecast for today.
0: On
1: the high 97, heat index 106.
0: Ow.
1: We are under a heat advisory until 7 p.m. tonight.
0: Whoa.
1: And we'll see a low of 77 overnight with a 30% chance of thunderstorms.
0: Oh.
1: Heading into Saturday early. Chance of thunderstorms, then mostly sunny with a high 96 throughout the rest of the day with a heat index close to 105 Sunday. Gonna get a cool front come through.
0: Oh,
1: sunny.
0: That's
1: and a high of 92 for Sunday. So cool front.
0: is that legit? A cool front? It's cooler.
1: It's a cool front.
0: So I guess I gotta agree with you.
1: It's a cool front.
0: It's cooler, so it is a cool front.
1: That's right.
0: All right, gotcha.
1: You gotta love
0: it. You win.
1: We win.
0: Yeah.
1: We all win. We all win here.
0: There we go.
1: I'm just saying.
0: All right.
1: I'm just saying.
0: Wow, were you ready for that yesterday? What was that, yesterday around 3?
1: You talking about the rain?
0: Yeah.
1: No, I didn't see that coming.
0: I didn't see that coming. I didn't either. I was like, what? I mean, I looked up and I was driving over to visit our firefighters at the Winsboro Fire Department.
1: Yeah.
0: And it was kind of dark and I thought, well, that's kind of weird. I got in the building and all of a sudden, ba-boom, boom, boom. And I thought, what is that? Man, it just, I mean, pouring.
1: Yeah.
0: Pouring.
1: Yeah.
0: Like it was on purpose.
1: Which
0: you
1: it was
0: know?
1: Nice to have, huh?
0: Oh, it was nice.
1: Yeah.
0: It really was nice.
1: It was nice.
0: It was kind of cool.
1: I was glad to have it. Glad to
0: see
1: it.
0: Oh, I think a lot of people were very
1: now
0: happy.
1: Now we get back to the, the fun heat that we've had.
0: Oh, boy.
1: Yeah. Which, you know, it's been hot.
0: That's all we can say, really. It's been hot.
1: I guess you should have known it was coming.
0: I don't know. What, the heat or the Wayne?
1: The heat?
0: Yeah.
1: Should've known that the heat
0: count
1: was coming.
0: On the heat. I'd count on the heat. Yep, yep.
1: It's one of those things that you you're not going to get away from it. It's going to be here.
0: No, it's going to be part of you.
1: You know, this time of year, it's going to be terrible. That's it. So, enjoy your heat wave, folks. It is Cody back in the morning.
0: Oh, perfect.
1: Glad to have you with us here on a Friday morning. Absolutely.
2: We're having a heat wave, a tropical heat wave. The temperature's rising.

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1: Getting connected.
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6: It's Cody Mack and the

0: It is Cody Mac in the morning right here on the bird. Thanks for hanging out with us inside the Franklin State Bank Studios here on a Friday morning.
1: Friday.
0: Yeah, thank God it's Friday.
1: We made it.
0: We did make it. Yeah. Yeah,
1: that's a real good thing.
0: Craig's joining us this morning, as always, and also joining us, our good buddy Scott Sarton, resident Jaws lover. He went back to the future to kill the huge shark that was pestering the people at the beach. That'd make for a great movie, don't you think?
2: Well, there are a couple of really good shark movies out right now.
1: Oh, really?
2: The Devil's Mouth on Prime. I haven't watched it yet, but man, it looks good.
1: Oh, I think I saw a preview of that or
0: the
1: something.
0: Devil's
1: that
0: Mouth.
1: Was, yeah,
2: weird. They go on an expedition and they go in a cave that's shaped like Jaws. Like, you know, let's just go in there and go diving.
0: Because it looks fun.
1: Yeah. Well, it's like
2: so
1: that thing
2: as they're swimming, they notice that there's a bunch of severed fish and something red in the water, and they realize that that's blood.
0: Yeah.
2: And so now it's time to get out of the water, but it's too late.
0: Too late.
2: And then another movie called Chum.
0: Ah.
2: And I don't mean like
0: these aren't theaters, are they?
2: No, no, these are definitely
0: straight to digital.
2: Yeah, but
1: straight to digital.
2: Catherine Newton, that's Ant-Man's daughter. She's the star of The Devil's Mouth. And Alice Eve, I'm trying to think what movie she, I think a Star Trek movie. She's the star of Chum.
0: Oh, I know who you're talking about.
2: Yeah, that's the one where the people, their ship gets is sinking and a guy rescues them. But really what he wants them for is to be bait so he can catch a great white shark.
1: Oh, nice. My goodness. Wow.
0: Is John Voight the guy?
2: If only.
0: If only.
2: He's not bait that broke hunting. Yet. He's not John Travolta broke yet.
0: Oh, okay. Yeah. All right. Well, that's Craig's going to have to watch that.
1: Chum.
2: And not, not like buddy or friend. Like,
1: like
2: fish not. Guts. Chum.
0: So you you made it to the movie theater last night to check out a brand new movie.
1: Uh-huh.
2: It was a brand new day.
0: Brand new day.
1: Oh, it's a brand new day.
0: See what it did there?
1: Very nice. I love it.
0: Yeah. Mm. Great. No spoilers.
2: Man. No spoilers at all, other than it is a must-see.
0: Must-see.
2: In our summer preview, it was my number one movie, and it stays at number one.
1: Ooh.
0: So Disclosure Day got knocked out.
2: Oh, Disclosure Day is going to barely make the top 10.
1: Oh, wow. Wow.
0: Yeah. Well, I figured that would have been, that was right up your alley, man.
2: Mm. It would seem. It would.
0: It wasn't a fan?
2: No, I mean, it was okay.
0: No, okay. No.
2: My friend Troy said it was a top 10 Spielberg until I listed all the Spielberg movies and said, it doesn't even make the top 15.
0: Doesn't even make
1: Ouch.
0: It.
1: Ouch.
0: Yeah, well, so you highly recommend Brand New Day, this brand new Spider-Man movie.
2: It's the best Marvel movie since No Way Home, for
0: Ooh.
2: Sure.
0: Really?
2: Yeah.
1: Wow.
0: Spider-Man, or are you just
1: okay,
0: Marvel in
1: here
0: general?
1: Here we go, man.
2: Marvel in general, yeah.
1: Mm.
2: And it's not as good as Infinity War or Endgame, but it's on par with No Way Home.
0: Really?
2: Yeah. Maybe even better than No Way Home.
1: Mm.
2: I mean, it's a much more mature Spider-Man. It's what you would think Spider-Man would be.
1: Oh.
0: Would and should be.
2: Yeah.
1: Hmm.
0: Nice.
1: Not much, not just kind of like a kid in a suit, huh?
2: Yeah.
1: But a great.
2: I'm like, well, I mean, you know, the other Spider-Man movies, right. You've had the other people that have come to, you know, basically guide Peter.
1: Right.
2: Peter's more of the guider in this one.
1: Oh.
2: Yeah.
1: Gotta have more mature.
2: Yeah. So like, you know, like you've seen the trailer. So like the Hulk's in it.
1: Mm-hmm.
2: And like the people that are in it, it's more organic. It's not like, oh, look, there's the Hulk. You know, it's like the Hulk has a purpose in the movie. I mean, it's really good.
0: Ah. Really? Yeah. I have to check it out.
2: Like yeah, even like Chris Winterman, who's very notorious for his critiques.
1: Very.
2: Thumbs
1: usually
2: up.
1: A long
0: critique. It's a long critique, and there's rarely ever any movies that Chris puts his opinions out on that make it above maybe a B.
2: Well, he hadn't graded it yet. I almost got into a fist fight with his son. It was crazy.
1: Oh, my.
2: Gosh.
0: With Chris's son?
2: Yeah, I mean, I'm not going to give anything away, but there's a post-credit scene, and as I'm walking out of the theater, I walk by him and I make a comment about what the post-credit scene means. And he said, oh, no, that's not what it means at all. And I said, dude, please. and so he tried to explain to me what it was. And I'm like, sir, 54 years of reading this stuff. I'm telling you what it is. You're not telling me what it is.
0: local town judge and attorney was arrested in West Monroe last night.
3: After a smackdown at the theater.
0: After hitting a pastor's son.
2: Brawls with the band leader from Tulane.
3: Wow.
2: I'll take that trombone and wrap it around your head, boy.
0: Yeah. Yeah. I've never, I try not to get in arguments with Scott because, you know.
3: Oh.
0: Yeah.
3: You're not winning.
0: You're not.
3: Yeah, I mean, unless you go, well, yeah.
2: Unless your name's Holly.
0: And oh, yeah.
3: Oh, wow, man, that's a totally different story.
2: I don't ever win.
3: Hey, did she like it? Did she go with you?
2: She did, and she did not fall asleep. She did not check her watch.
0: Oh.
3: Oh.
0: Is that when you know you made it in a marriage?
3: I think it is.
2: It's definitely a sign.
3: I think it is.
2: But she did laugh at me when my eyes got a little misty toward the end. She looked at me and started laughing.
3: Yeah.
2: Oh. She likes to do that.
0: My wife did that years ago.
3: Once.
0: The final Rocky movie.
3: Oh.
0: You know, when he's walking out at the end and he throws his hand up and the screen freezes. And I was just like, it's the end of an era.
3: Hurts.
0: Until the trailer came out a couple of weeks ago of I Play Rocky.
3: I Play Rocky. Man, that looks so good.
0: No, I Play Rocky. I play Rocky.
2: Of course, the problem with the wife, like Rocky Balboa, like, oh, he didn't even win. What's the point of that? It's Chuck, stuff in the basement.
3: Let me explain it to you.
2: Still stuff in the basement.
3: Golly.
0: You know, not all heroes wear capes. We're just getting started here this morning. Glad you're along for the ride. As we continue on our Real Talk segment coming up in just a bit, I got a new game for you guys.
2: Ooh.
0: Yeah, I didn't tell you guys because I wanted to be a surprise.
3: Oh.
2: Ooh.
3: I
2: got
3: a
2: couple of
1: passwords.
0: Oh yeah,
2: for you as well.
0: Oh man,
3: oh, we got a lot today.
0: We got a lot to do.
3: Oh, yeah. Hang on to your seats, people. Yeah.
0: Hang on to your seats.
2: What do you got?
3: Oh,
0: a chicken biscuit.
3: I got my little chicken biscuit
0: chicken
3: here.
0: Let's go to back in the water. We'll be back.
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0: It is Cody Bankhead in the morning right here on the Bird. Thanks for hanging out with us here on a finally Friday. Shenandoah there with the church on Cumberland Road. Welcome inside the Franklin State Bank Studios. Cody back here. Craig Beeman joining us as well as Scott Sutton for our Real Talk segment here on a finally Friday. We love our Real Talk segments. We hope you do too.
1: Ooh. Wow.
0: Let us know.
1: Wow.
0: In all the comments in one breath. Below.
1: Wasn't that amazing?
2: Or wow. If you don't like us, don't.
0: Yeah.
1: Oh, yeah.
0: If you don't like it, we would like for you to keep your mouth shut.
2: Yeah, we only want good comments. Good comments
0: wow.
2: only.
0: Hey.
1: Only good comments alone.
0: Any publicity is good publicity, right?
1: That's true.
0: Is it?
1: I don't know. It's publicity.
0: Yeah, but is it any publicity?
1: I don't know if
0: it's good, though.
1: I don't know if it's good. It's publicity.
0: So
1: if, good and bad publicity are both publicity. So
0: oh,
1: there
0: yeah?
1: it is.
0: Okay.
1: So I don't know if they're necessarily good.
0: Well, that's what I'm saying, though. But it's publicity, so that's a good thing. Just say your sermon tanks.
1: It depends. Oh, my. Sermon tanks. Sermon everybody's tanks. Talking about it all week long.
0: People,
1: is that good?
0: That's right. Well, is that good or
2: that's
0: bad?
2: Definitely fiction. Craig's sermons don't ever tank.
1: Oh,
2: it's like a machine.
1: Oh, if you'd only heard me when I first began.
0: I've got a great movie.
1: Oh,
0: for a preacher.
1: Okay.
0: All right. You're a preacher. You got two kids.
1: Okay.
0: Your wife is deceased.
1: Oh, wow.
0: Okay. You're taking a road trip in a...
1: With the kids?
0: Yeah, in okay. a motorized camper.
1: Okay.
0: RV, if you will.
1: Oh. Wait. Question.
0: Not a big RV.
1: Okay,
0: good. A small RV.
1: I started to say, how does a preacher have an RV?
0: That's right. Yeah. Well, maybe he's a super preacher.
1: Oh, okay.
0: You know?
2: A televangelist.
0: Yeah. You know, a mega church preacher.
1: Okay.
0: Okay.
1: And he has two kids and he's on his
0: way.
1: So
0: you're taking them to Mexico.
1: Oh, okay.
0: Yeah. Trip.
1: Show him the peso.
0: You run into these two guys.
2: Oh, do you want me to tell you the name of this movie?
0: You already know.
1: Yeah. I had a feeling this sounded kind of like something like that had happened.
0: Yeah,
1: here.
0: Yeah, yeah.
1: Really?
0: You don't know what direction
1: no,
0: I'm
1: I
0: headed?
1: Don't,
0: okay,
1: I don't.
0: Well, I'll continue.
2: I thought about that right when you said it. I was like, well, that sounds a lot like...
0: From Dusk Till Dawn.
2: Yeah.
0: Yeah. Yeah, you run into Quentin Tarantino and George Clooney.
1: Oh.
0: They're running from the law.
1: Oh.
0: They commandeer your RV and hold you hostage.
1: And he shares the gospel and they get saved? You.
0: He does share
1: and
0: a few gospels.
2: Oh. And his son's name is Scott.
0: Oh, that's right.
1: Oh, wow.
0: That's
1: what a good name.
2: Thank you.
0: And anyways, they take you to this bar in Mexico.
2: Okay. Salma Hayek is there.
0: She's there.
2: And so is Cheech.
0: Yeah.
1: Oh.
0: And halfway through or shortly after you get there, mm-hmm. They all turn into vampires. And you have to fight your way out.
1: Yeah. What a turn.
2: Halfway through the movie, it turns into a different movie.
0: A different movie. Yeah.
1: Wow.
0: Yeah. Great movie. Great movie. Enjoyed it.
1: Didn't see that coming.
0: Didn't see that coming. All right.
1: Wow.
0: So, real talk here on Finally Friday. We got a couple of games we're going to pull out of the mystery machine bucket this morning. And, Scott, you've got a couple of passwords.
2: Passwords.
0: Right. We love the passwords, man.
2: The passwords.
0: Passwords.
1: Yes.
2: Yeah. Yeah. My dad gave us some.
3: Password.
0: It's creepy.
1: So
0: man.
1: Creepy.
0: All right.
2: Thank you to my father for giving us some nice constructive criticism about all the dead air the last time we did it.
0: Dead air.
1: Yeah.
2: So we're going to do it a little differently, and maybe it'll move faster with no dead air.
1: Look, I'm telling you, every minute counts.
0: That's why...
1: you're either making money or you're not.
0: that's why I have the instrumentals behind us so that...
1: right.
2: Something for people to listen to.
0: Something's going on.
1: We're still on the air. It's okay. Don't change your station.
2: I felt like I was in 1955 when I was driving here this morning.
0: Heat wave. Can.
1: That's awesome.
0: Hey, you know what movie that song starts?
2: I do not.
0: You don't?
2: No.
1: Oh. I'll never guess, but I know. I mean, I'll never guess it right, but I remember watching it. I know it. I just can't think of it.
0: Walter Matthau.
2: Grumpy old man.
0: Grumpier old man.
1: Grumpier old man. Ah.
0: I think it is the person.
2: Jack Lemmon.
1: Oh, man. Those guys.
0: So he walks out. He walks out of the house. Walter Matthau does.
2: Well, the first one was grumpy. The sequel was grumpier.
0: I wish they'd have done Grumpiest.
1: Grumpiest old people.
0: Yep. That'd have been great. Anyways. All right, so we start with the password is...
2: You ready?
0: I'm ready.
2: Oh, we'll go through
1: so
2: these
1: So what are we
2: quicker.
1: Doing? How are we doing this?
2: I'm just going to start giving the clues, and then when you think you know, you can...
0: You got to buzz in?
2: You can just say it.
1: Sweet.
2: You ready?
1: Okay.
0: Buzz
1: okay.
0: in.
2: First one.
0: Okay.
2: Motorcycle.
0: Ghost Rider.
2: Sunglasses. Asylum. Shotgun. Liquid Metal.
0: Terminator 2 Judgment Day.
1: Oh! Whoa, I'd have never gotten it.
0: T2 for short.
1: Oh, yes, T2. Yeah.
0: Okay.
2: The password is... High School.
0: Grease.
1: Oh, man!
2: The other clues were Drive-In, Thunderbird, Pink, and Lightning.
0: Nice.
1: Well, yeah.
0: It's good. It's good stuff.
2: Visualize. Swamp. Mama.
0: Waterboy.
1: Oh.
2: You got this one, Craig.
1: Maybe.
0: It's Legally Blind.
1: I threw it that time, buddy. Wow.
0: All right.
2: Quick while Cody's distracted.
1: Wait.
2: Birthday. Magazine. Thriller. Photographer. Dream House.
1: Barbie. No. Barbie, the movie?
2: Five,
1: Barbie,
2: four.
0: Dream House.
2: Three. Let me do it a different way.
1: Oh, okay. No.
2: Thriller.
1: Yeah.
0: Michael?
2: 13 going on 30.
0: Oh.
2: They had the big scene where Mark Ruffalo and Jennifer Garner danced to Thriller.
0: Beeman doesn't look like he's saying 30.
2: The whole movie happens. Well, you saw Legally Blonde. I thought, he'll get this.
0: Yeah. This would be easy for you.
1: Okay.
2: Union Jack. Me. Vanessa. Affirmative infant. Affirmative infant. Bigglesworth.
0: Austin Powers.
2: Union Jack was his car.
1: Scott.
0: Yes.
2: Yeah, me. Scott. Vanessa was Miss Kensington.
0: Yep.
2: Affirmative infant. What's another way to say that? Yeah, baby.
1: Oh.
2: And of course, the cat's name was Mr. Bigglesworth.
0: That gave it away.
1: Yeah, baby. Yeah.
0: Yeah.
1: I figured it was
2: two
1: a big
2: more.
1: Hint.
2: We'll be quick. Pilot.
0: Castaway.
1: Airplane.
2: Milkshake.
0: Mm.
2: Boxer. Katana.
1: Airport.
2: Briefcase.
0: Mortal Kombat. Dumb and Dumber.
1: I said briefcase.
2: Pulp Fiction.
1: Oh.
2: Uma Thurman did the pilot Fox Force 5.
0: That's right.
2: She and John Travolta talked about what a $5 milkshake would be worth.
0: That's right.
2: Bruce Willis was the boxer. He killed Maynard and the Gimp with his katana sword to save Marcellus.
0: Yeah.
2: And everybody was looking for the briefcase.
0: The briefcase. What was in the briefcase?
2: Marcellus's soul.
0: That's it.
1: Oh.
0: Ooh. Or so they say.
2: So they say, but he had that Band-Aid on the back of his head, back of his neck.
0: Where they sucked the soul out of the back of his neck. Yeah.
1: I think I've met some people that's happened to.
0: Seriously.
2: Last one, guys. Last one.
0: That's kind of weird.
2: Craig.
1: No soul.
2: Craig.
1: Okay.
2: You got this.
1: Okay. I hope so.
2: Buddy.
0: Elf.
2: Strap. Ollie. Jimmy.
1: Garfield.
2: Norman.
0: Psycho.
1: Bates. Psycho.
2: Oh, well, y'all are close. Hoosiers.
1: Oh, yeah, that's close.
0: That was not real close at all.
2: Buddy, Strap, and Ollie were all on the team. And, of course, Jimmy was Jimmy Chitwood, who said, I'll make it. And then Coach Norman Dale.
0: Samsonite. I was way off.
2: Well, I mean, you know.
1: Mother.
0: That's pretty good.
2: That was good. Y'all got four out of seven. Yeah. Sunny and her husband got all of them.
0: But, really?
1: Yeah. Unreal. Unreal.
0: I feel bad about this.
2: So,
1: Yeah. You should.
2: All right.
1: I feel horrible.
2: All right, Cody.
0: Round two.
1: Oh, okay. Here we go.
2: I get to play.
1: Now, what's up with this?
0: Yeah. I had to try to come up with a game because Scott always does the password. He never gets to play in these games.
1: Right. It's not fair.
0: It's always me versus you, which is very unfair anyway.
1: Very unfair. Very unbalanced.
0: So.
1: It's true.
0: So, in the password direction
1: okay.
0: of the game as All well, right. instead of giving you five clues, I'm going to give you a synopsis.
1: Oh.
0: But it is not like a straight synopsis from the movie. It's kind of... You have to think about it a little bit.
1: It's a veiled synopsis.
0: All right, so ready?
1: I hope so.
0: First one. A local government fails to address a wildlife problem.
2: Jaws.
1: Jurassic Park.
0: Jaws.
1: Oh.
0: He got it.
3: Where my bell at?
1: He needs
0: stole
1: bell.
0: My bell. All right, there we go.
1: He
0: all
1: loves
0: right.
1: his bell.
0: I love my bell. A wealthy orphan funds an extremely expensive hobby.
1: Annie.
0: Nope.
1: No? Richie Rich.
0: Nope.
2: A wealthy orphan.
0: It's
2: an Adam Sandler movie.
0: Nope.
2: No?
0: Nope.
2: A wealthy orphan. That's either Batman, The Dark Knight, The Dark Knight Rises. It's one of those.
1: Oh.
0: It's Batman. Yeah. The first Batman Begins.
2: Yeah.
0: Or the first of the Christopher Nolan Batman.
2: Yeah.
0: Let's see.
1: Yeah, let's see.
0: What is it? A weather event creates an unexpected career opportunity.
1: Twister.
2: Wow.
1: Ooh.
2: I was going to say Twisters.
0: Twister.
1: Right. What is that, the second one?
0: Yeah, right.
1: Twisters.
0: Yeah.
1: Twisterettes.
0: Let's see here. I'm trying to find a... Here we go. A transportation mistake changes world history.
1: The time machine? No.
0: Nope. A transportation mistake changes
1: movie.
0: World history.
1: Back to the Future. Oh, my goodness.
2: Oh, wow. I stand amazed.
0: I think we're both at a loss for words here.
1: I feel so bad.
2: I was thinking Apollo 13. So I was like, way off.
1: No. Oh, no. I feel like I need to go home.
0: Hey.
2: Well.
0: A teenager's science project gets out of hand.
1: Weird Science.
0: No.
1: No?
2: Oh, but that would work, though.
0: That would work.
1: It would, but what is
0: yeah.
1: it? Yeah. Oh, okay. Say it again.
0: A teenager's science project gets out of hand.
2: Spider-Man?
1: Oh, wow.
0: Yeah, gets out of hand.
1: Oh, that was good.
2: Silky smooth. Callback. Oh. Callback from
1: earlier. Yep. Yeah.
0: That's right.
1: Silky smooth.
0: That's right. An antique collector repeatedly violates international law.
2: Oh, National Treasure. Oh,
1: no.
2: Oh, that's going to be Indiana Jones.
1: Iron Man. Oh.
2: Or Indiana Raiders Jones. Of the Lost Ark. Yeah.
0: Okay. Indiana Jones. A marriage proposal sparks organized crime.
2: Meet the Parents. Nope.
1: Bonnie and Clyde?
0: Nope.
2: No, the that's Godfather?
1: Not, they didn't do it. Oh.
0: Godfather.
1: Wow. That was good.
0: An insurance claim would have solved everything. This is tough. An insurance claim.
2: The money pit?
0: Would have solved everything.
2: It would have solved everything.
1: It sure would have.
0: Nope.
1: They had the
2: duplex?
0: Nope.
2: Insurance claim would have solved everything.
0: And
2: Changing Lanes with Ben Affleck and
0: nope.
2: Samuel Jackson?
0: Nope.
2: Speed?
0: Nope.
1: We're shooting in the dark.
0: I'll give you a second one off of that.
2: Oh.
0: Okay. A piece of ice ruined a first date.
2: Titanic.
1: Okay. Oh, wow. An insurance claim.
0: That's too easy. Insurance claim would have solved everything.
2: Would it though?
0: I don't know.
1: Would it could have? All his families died, but would it really?
0: Would it have?
1: Oh, well, we got money from it.
2: Rose being halfway decent would have solved everything. The door was plenty big for Jack.
0: Yeah.
1: It was. True.
0: It was.
1: So, what? Sorry.
0: It was.
2: What's going on?
0: Here's the last one. One missed flight creates chaos. This one's also tough. One missed flight creates chaos.
2: Taken.
0: Nope.
2: No. Can you give us the genre?
0: I'd say it's comedy.
1: Mm.
0: It's a comedy, family comedy. Let's put it that
1: way.
0: Goodness.
2: One missed flight.
0: One missed flight creates chaos.
2: Hmm.
0: 5, 4.
2: Vacation.
0: No.
2: And they didn't go on a flight.
0: 3.
2: But on Euro vacation, they did.
1: Yeah.
0: One. Home Alone.
1: Of course.
0: Home Alone.
2: He did miss the
1: flight.
0: Did miss the flight.
2: Technically, you overslept, Cody. But I guess he missed the flight.
1: But he did.
0: Because you didn't get that one. I'll give you one more.
1: Okay, one more.
0: A farm girl accidentally overthrows a government.
2: Oh, Hunger Games.
0: No.
2: That is the Hunger Games.
0: That is
1: the, it is the Hunger Games.
0: But that's not,
1: true. That's but that's not the one you
0: that's
1: have.
0: It's not the plot of this. I mean, yeah, I guess it would be the same thing. Farm girl accidentally overthrows a government.
2: Accidentally. There you go. That's he gave it away there.
1: Yeah, accidentally.
0: Accidentally
1: though,
0: overthrows a government. She didn't mean to, but she did. Five, four, three, two, one.
2: I got nothing.
0: Wizard of Oz.
1: Oh,
0: it's a good one.
1: Wow.
2: I'm going to go back and watch that because I don't remember Dorothy out there getting some cotton or corn.
0: I said she accidentally.
1: Well, but is she a
0: farm girl?
1: She was a girl on the farm.
0: Followed the Yellow Brick Road.
1: Maybe she wasn't a farm girl. Huh?
2: Yeah, I feel like that was deliberately.
0: A farm doesn't just mean that you have cotton and corn and beans. And
1: it just means she lives on a farm. Is that what you're saying?
0: Hogs and, yeah.
2: I'm going to go watch that tonight to see if there's any tractors or crops or anything at the house. I think there was a tractor.
0: I did see a tractor.
1: Yeah, I think there was a tractor in the background.
0: A tractor
2: like
0: in the background.
2: When the twister comes?
1: Yeah, I think so.
2: I feel like her dad was an accountant. And I think her mom worked at the bank. I don't think there was anything with a farm.
0: There you go.
2: I'll go watch it. But, I mean, I'll begrudgingly accept your...
1: wow.
0: I appreciate it.
2: Seems like her dad worked at H&R Block. What are you getting, a tax return ready?
0: That's right. That's what he was doing. Hey, we're going back in time in the next segment. You want to spin the wheel? Let us know what year we've got to come up with.
1: Oh, my.
0: For the love of God, don't let it be the 1970s.
1: There were some good movies back then.
0: There were. I just have to...
1: Yeah, I just hadn't seen them.
2: We got a lot of 80s.
1: Just like the 1960s. There was some great ones, but we just hadn't seen them. Yeah.
0: All right.
1: Hey, I saw a lot.
0: What we got?
1: Love the old ones.
2: If we can't get this one, we need to go see a doctor because something's wrong.
1: Uh-oh.
0: 1972.
2: Last year.
0: 2025.
1: Last year.
2: So we're going to take a short trip back.
1: Walk backwards a couple of steps and
0: a couple
1: here
0: of good
1: we are.
0: Ones.
1: Yeah. I think
2: these are movies we saw before we even knew what real talk was.
1: Wow, there was a day.
2: There was.
1: There was a time. Wow.
2: In a world.
1: That's right. In a world.
0: Yeah. 2025, we go back in time.
1: Wow.
0: We'll find out what Star Wars movie came out in 2025.
2: Oh, correct. Snow White came out last.
1: What can I throw? Oh, this is good. This will hurt.
0: Craig, you got 10 minutes to come up with a movie. Don't mess this up. It's Cody back in the morning. Let's do some birthdays.
3: I wish your birthday is like, happy.
4: 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It must be my birthday.
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7: Hey! This is such a wonderful birthday party. I don't want it to stop.
8: And even though you don't deserve it, here's your birthday present.
9: Yeah, baby.
10: Birthday's over, Seymour.
11: That's the end.
0: All right, here we go. Time to run through your birthday list this morning. Find out who's celebrating birthdays today. Got a few of them to get out for you this morning. Happy birthday today to Chase Maroney, celebrating a birthday today. Cousin Chase, celebrating a birthday. Happy birthday, Chase.
12: Happy birthday.
0: Let's see. You got any birthdays for today?
1: I do.
0: Go ahead.
1: I do. I think, am I right? Former president of, is it Winsboro State Bank? Benny George?
0: Oh.
1: Is that right? Benny George's birthday today. He's 89 years old today.
0: Oh, wow.
1: 89
0: years
1: old today.
2: Happy birthday.
1: Mm-hmm.
0: You got any more for today?
1: Not for today.
0: I do have some for today. Only one. Also, happy birthday today to Raymond Mejia, celebrating a birthday today. Mm-hmm. Got a few birthdays for tomorrow to get out. Happy birthday tomorrow to Sarah Goddard, celebrating a birthday tomorrow. Happy birthday to Tracy Hoggett, celebrating a birthday tomorrow, as well as... Tammy Spinks celebrating a birthday tomorrow. Oh. Kaylin Howington celebrating a birthday tomorrow as well. Who you got today?
1: Celebrating birthday tomorrow, Charlotte White.
2: All right.
1: Ladies and gentlemen, world-renowned teacher Kitty Thomas.
0: Aww.
1: Also, Lacey Hollis. So nice. There we go.
0: Happy birthday to everybody celebrating a birthday today from us here at KMAR. Mm. And as always, 413 Nutrition, who gives us that special shake to give away. Yeah. Birthday shake for you. Birthday shake. Give it away this morning, brought to you by 413 Nutrition. As we go through our birthdays, find out who's celebrating, who's taking that home this week. Wow. Here we go. Congratulations to our winner this week. It's going to be Tyler Easterling. Oh. Tyler Easterling.
1: What is it he wins again?
0: He wins a shake courtesy of 413 Nutrition. Tyler celebrated a birthday on Tuesday this week. So Tuesday birthday gets the win. Congratulations. Don't forget to get your birthdays and anniversary calls in on the phone lines, 435-5141. We'll kick off again on Monday. You can go ahead and get your birthday calls in for next week if you want to. Wow. That way you don't forget.
1: That'd be smart.
0: You know, I'm really bad at forgetting birthdays sometimes.
1: I'm not too good at it sometimes.
0: Yeah.
1: I got them all on my phone now, and it's wonderful.
0: Every time I see one, I add it to the calendar. That way next year I'll get the...
1: It's wise.
0: So,
1: you know, you can stick it in their contact. If they're, like, you're really close with them, can stick it in their contact information. And then it'll just automatically...
0: It'll tell you.
1: Let you know. Yeah. It's pretty
2: cool.
1: Is that
2: what y'all did when y'all forgot my birthday?
0: That is what I did. That's
1: what you did?
0: That's what I did.
1: Hey, a little word from... Benny George this morning. He says, thanks so much. Just glad to be here and have such a loving church family.
0: All right.
1: Awesome. Awesome.
2: Happy birthday.
0: Special birthday this morning.
1: That's so cool.
0: We'll take a break. We got more Real Talk on the way. We're going back in time.
1: Oh.
0: Back in time.
1: Way back in time.
0: Gotta get back in time.
1: Back in time.
0: To the year 2025.
1: Yeah. Whoa. 20. That was so long ago.
0: Just a hop, a skip, and a jump backwards. We'll be back. More Real Talk. It's Cody Mack in the morning right after this.
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0: It is Cody back in the morning right here on the Bird. Mel McDaniel, Louisiana, Saturday night. Welcome inside the Franklin State Bank Studios. Real talk here on a Friday. Cody Mack here, Craig Beeman, Scott Sarton joining us this morning as well. We spun the wheel. We have spun the wheel.
1: The wheel has been spun.
0: It is. Spun's a word?
2: Okay. It is.
1: Spun.
0: Make sure I don't. We have spun. We have spinned the wheel.
1: Spin, span, spun. Spin, spun,
0: what?
1: Spun.
0: We span it?
1: Spin. Spin.

0: this week, right?
1: Please.
0: Oh, thank you so much. I was looking forward to it. Let's see. We go back to 2025. Washed up revolutionary Bob exists in a state of stone paranoia, surviving off the grid with his spirited, self-reliant daughter, Willa, when his evil nemesis resurfaces after 16 years and she goes missing. The former radical scrambles to find her. Father and daughter both battling the consequences of his past. Starring Leonardo DiCaprio.
2: No.
0: Mr. Sean Penn. Benicio del Toro.
2: Oh, yeah.
0: And Teyana Taylor. One battle after another. It was fantastic. I know I didn't go see this in the theaters. It you can stream it on HBO Max.
2: Yes.
0: And I watched it like the week it got put out.
2: It got put out on.
0: Oh, man. I could have watched it. It's very long. So, you know, it's a good 3 hour. Maybe not that long, but I could have turned around and watched it again.
2: I think it was pretty long, though. Yeah.
0: Because, I mean, DiCaprio was phenomenal in it. Sean Penn's great. He was great in it. Del Toro is great. Teyana Taylor is great. I mean, the cast, Regina Hall's in it. I mean, it's just the cast is phenomenal. It's a great cast. And, yeah, check it out if you haven't done so already. The title of the film was taken from a 1969 statement from the revolutionary political group, the Weather Underground, that was published in an issue of the New Left Notes, a left-wing periodical from the Students for the Democratic Society. So that's where the title came from.
2: And now Weather Underground's an app.
0: Yeah. Yeah.
2: Makes you wonder. Also, leaning weather forecast.
0: Yeah, Sean Penn said as soon as he started reading the screenplay, he wanted to make the film.
1: Well,
0: had to be a part of it. He called it a gift of a part for an actor of his age. I don't know what that means.
2: Wow. Okay.
0: Anyways.
2: Well, there you go.
1: It means he's old.
0: Yeah.
2: No.
0: In the movie, there's a mansion where the Christmas Adventurers Club meets. It was actually the home of Ronald Reagan in Sacramento when he was governor of California.
1: Oh, that's
2: a tidbit of information. Yep.
0: So now you got to watch the movie to see all of this unfold. So there you go. It really is a good movie. I wasn't sure just by watching the trailer if I was going to like it that much, but after I watched it, it's 2 hours, 41 minutes long.
2: Does it seem like
1: 2 hours and 41 minutes?
0: No. No, it seemed like it went by. Like it goes right in. You know, there's no plot building.
2: Yeah.
0: It's just there. It's the movie starts and just continues on. It's a great movie. One battle after another on HBO Max.
2: HBO Max.
0: All right.
2: HBO Max.
0: Craig, to you, sir.
2: All right. To me, currently streaming on Paramount Plus and Prime Video. And if you actually have MGM Plus. No, not Baywatch.
1: Twister.
0: Give Twister. Or Twisters.
2: It grossed $598,767,57. I never can say these right. Anyway, $1 million. Let's see. Let me think. What else can I say before I just reveal it? You got these guys. Hunt and the IMF, and there you go. You know what it is. It's a Mission Impossible, The Final Reckoning. We waited for this one. We were hoping, we were just like, come on, get it out.
0: That's part one, right?
2: Part eight. Yeah.
0: They split one of them into two.
2: Yeah, they did.
1: Dead Reckoning was the
0: Dead Reckoning.
2: Yeah.
0: Final Reckoning.
2: And man, we were waiting for this one. And my whole family was waiting for this. We were like, oh man, it's so good. And you got Tom Cruise again, of course. And,
0: the Tom Cruise show.
2: I mean, it's one of them Tom Cruise movies, you know. Good stuff. Way to wrap it up. We thought it was really, really good. If you've watched the others, I would say you have to watch the whole.
0: You got to watch them in order.
2: You have to. And it's just really good run if you want to take a weekend to watch a good action-packed, you know, movies. Go for it.
0: You said there's eight of them?
2: I think that's right.
0: It may take me a while.
2: Yeah, it'll take a while.
0: They are all eight on Paramount Plus, though.
2: I think they are. Yes, they are.
0: You can watch all eight of them.
2: So you can sit there and just binge.
0: Yeah.
2: But they're really good. They really are. I've always enjoyed the original Mission Impossible, which I have watched almost all of them, but not yet, not quite. And then this just takes it to another level.
0: You know, we watched Top Gun Maverick whenever it came out on Paramount Plus, you know, however long ago that was. And as soon as the movie's over with it,

0: throws up suggestions of the next movies that you might want to watch that you might be interested in. And Mission Impossible was on there.
1: Oh, okay.
0: And I thought to myself, you know what? I'm going to watch all 8 of these in a row.
1: Whoa.
0: And I haven't done it yet.
1: No.
2: Wow.
0: It's great story.
1: Oh, man.
0: For a good time.
1: It's right? So good.
2: Yeah. You got anyway. 1, 2, 3. Ghost Protocol.
0: Yep.
1: Oh, yeah.
2: Fallout. Rogue Nation. Dead Reckoning.
0: Final Reckoning.
1: It's so good. I just loved them.
2: I feel like you could skip 2 and you wouldn't miss anything.
1: Yeah. I mean, although, actually, in this so long, one, is it? This the one? This is the one with the plane. The biplane. That was a little long. That scene, I felt like that was a little long.
2: Tom Cruise risked his life.
1: Yeah, I mean,
2: Cruise's like, that was a little long.
1: Yeah, I'm like, he keeps saying, we're just.
0: We could have went right into it if we wanted to.
2: He almost died filming it, but for our entertainment.
0: Yeah,
2: that was a little long. Didn't really move me.
0: I mean, we're
2: he's like bent over.
0: Yeah.
2: What'd y'all think?
0: Yeah.
1: Okay.
0: It was all right.
1: Why don't you do it again? Let's shorten it a little bit, though.
2: Yeah. I like the helicopter one. In which was that? Was that a Fallout or Rogue Nation? With the one with Henry Cavill where he's chasing him on the helicopters. Mm. That was pretty cool.
1: Oh, that was good.
2: When he
1: that
2: climbs the building and Ghost Protocol.
1: That was
2: and the gloves.
1: Sweet. Yeah, those are awesome. Yeah. I wanted those gloves. I was like,
0: yep.
1: But I wouldn't.
2: It seemed like every Mission Impossible trailer would just get you so excited.
0: Well, if you want to know what Tom Cruise would be like as 007, I guess that would be as close as you're ever going to get.
1: I think that's probably true. If you're going to have an American.
0: I mean, you got all the gadgets and stuff. And I mean,
1: it's true.
0: Yeah, there you go.
1: Yeah, I guess that's true.
0: I mean, it's possible. So anyway.
2: Did you think John Voight was coming back in that one? I thought John Voight was coming back.
1: I actually thought he might.
2: Yeah, I thought Jim Phelps was going to be back to show he was the puppet master through all the movies.
1: I was looking.
2: That would have been awesome.
1: I was watching. But.
0: We watched Top Gun Maverick the other night, and my youngest one has not seen either of them, and he said, "Well, I'm gonna watch Maverick," and I was like, "Oh, well, I'll watch it with you." He said, "What do I need to watch the first one first?" I was like, "No, you don't.
1: Not really.
0: I mean, you kind of got that.
1: Yeah. You really don't have to.
0: Actually, in the first
1: it
0: one,
1: is cool,
0: there's not a whole lot of flying. It's more of a love story than it is.
1: That's true."
0: The flying,
1: a couple of
0: scenes.
1: There is some.
0: The second
1: flying,
0: one, there's more action
1: right.
0: with the
1: yeah,
0: flying.
1: Yeah, I agree.
0: So I was like, no, you skip the first one. Go straight, because you're going to be bored out of your mind if you watch the first one. What 14-year-old kid wants to watch a love story? And then he watches Titanic as he goes to sleep. So I don't know.
2: The rules said do not go below the hard deck. You violated the rules and put everyone at risk.
0: That's right. So Mission Impossible. You can watch all of them on
1: You can do that Paramount on Paramount Plus. Or you can watch it. Or you can watch that one particularly for sure on Prime Video. But yeah, you need to watch them all.
0: I'm going to watch them all in order.
1: Need to.
0: Yep.
1: That's great stuff.
0: Yep. All right, Scott. Wrap it up for us. The year 2025.
1: I think he picked Snow White.
0: Did he?
1: I think he did.
2: Well, it's tough.
1: Now he's going to change his mind.
0: Oh, my goodness.
2: I will say, though, before we get off of it, you know, if you stay with Top Gun, I mean, the Righteous Brothers, you get to hear them sing that song.
1: That's true. And that's all went through the roof again.
2: Never close your eyes. Yeah. And, you know, Goose plays Great Balls of Fire.
0: That's right.
2: So tell me, how did Aiden know when he said, "Talk to me, Goose," who Goose was, if he didn't watch the first
0: one? I told him.
1: Oh,
0: I told him before.
1: Oh.
0: Before we watched,
2: I mean,
0: the movie.
2: It seemed like it would really be odd. He's in the jet. Talk to me, Goose.
1: Talk to me, Goose.
2: Who's Goose? Is there a bird?
0: It was a very short conversation on who Goose was.
1: Is the Force in play here?
0: Yeah, but it really at the beginning of Maverick when it spans through the pictures. You know, I was like,
1: that's true.
0: That's Goose.
1: Oh, yeah.
0: I forgot about that.
1: That was good.
2: Did you show him Charlie?
1: I was amazed.
2: Kelly McGillis?
0: There's a picture of her.
2: There is one?
0: Yeah.
2: But did you explain who Charlie was?
0: Well, I said that was his love in the first movie.
2: Mm. That was the one he went to eat dinner with after he played volleyball all day and didn't want to take a shower until she made him. I mean, come on. Who goes to somebody's house like that?
0: Maybe he was really hungry.
2: And he wore a jacket, like a leather jacket. He plays beach volleyball all day, then puts on a leather jacket.
0: You know, if we went through all the stuff in movies that we didn't understand, there would have been no Scream 7. Just saying.
1: Ain't that not true?
0: That's just saying. All right, Scott, what you got?
1: Yeah, what'd you pick?
2: So a woman is in a wilderness, and she eats an apple. No, no. Wait.
0: Wrong movie.
2: Wrong movie. Wrong movie. Huh? I was gonna do that one, but number one, I haven't seen it. Number two, it didn't look that good. But,
1: wow.
0: It is ranked very low on the Disney live action films list.
2: But in all fairness, I do think a part of the low rating was I think people hated the casting of Snow White, which I think
1: I think that was the problem.
2: I think she's a great actress. So,
1: oh, I'm sure, but so, I think so that was the problem.
2: I feel like if we would have all been fair, Snow White would have done a lot better.
0: Angelina Jolie?
2: But that's all I'll say. That's Maleficent.
0: I know.
2: Come on,
0: I'm
2: Cody.
0: I'm just kidding. I'm calm down.
2: Come on, Cody.
0: Calm down.
2: So, you go to bed.
1: Uh-oh.
2: Midnight comes.
1: Mm-hmm.
2: 1 a.m. comes. 2 a.m. comes. 2:17 comes. And then it happens. 17 children, all in the same class, get up, walk out the front door of their homes, and run down the street with their arms in the air like they're flying. Just going as fast as they can.
0: Giggling.
2: And they all run down the street and into the darkness, never to be seen again.
1: Oh, I wanted to see that. I didn't see this movie.
2: The next morning, the teacher comes to class. How odd. There is but one child in the class. Parents are upset. Where's Timmy? Where's Todd? Where's Marcy? No one knows. Everyone believes the teacher has taken these children. She's like, what are you talking about? I'm just an alcoholic teacher. Because she does get a lot of alcohol, drink herself to sleep. Mm. So things aren't real good with
1: it's
2: her.
1: It's tough to be a teacher, I'm telling you.
2: It's tough.
1: It's not for everyone.
2: And so the father of one of these kids that's gone missing, he thinks she did it. And so you have all these stories from the father's perspective, the teacher's perspective, the principal's perspective, and they're all trying to figure out what happened with these kids. And then the stories all intersect. And when they intersect, you're like, whoa, this is
1: Wild.
2: Weapons by Zach Cregger, who also made a great movie I would highly recommend called Barbarian.
1: Ooh.
2: But if you like horror, if you like mysteries, if you like a sweet old lady named Aunt Gladys, who turns out to be less sweet than she appears. Weapons is for you. Not only is it on HBO Max, it's also on Prime. I think it was made for like $38 million. And, you know, it did okay, Craig. It made $270 million.
0: Ah.
2: So,
0: I think they did pretty good on that.
1: How much did it take to make it?
0: Just said 30.
2: 38 million.
1: Oh, wow. I think it did pretty good.
2: Yeah, it's not obsession multiples, but it did pretty good. But yeah, you got Josh Brolin as the dad, Julia Garner from Ozark, and she's going to be, if they ever make it, she's going to be Madonna in the new Madonna movie.
1: Oh, wow.
2: Okay. They're the stars of it. But Aunt Gladys, she won. Amy Madigan is the, she was a good character actor in the 80s. And then you don't really hear much about her. And then she pops up in this movie, and she actually won the Academy Award.
1: Whoa.
2: Unlike Stephen Hawking, she won the Academy Award for Best Supporting Actress.
1: Man.
2: And so, yeah, I mean, it's a mystery. It's horror. There's one scene in particular where when you figure out what Aunt Gladys is, it's disturbing. So it is not, this is not for younger viewers.
1: Uh-oh.
2: You know, if you're gathering around to watch the Snow White Weapons double feature, then you want to be sure that the Snow White is first so that little Timmy and little Marcy can go to sleep. And then you're up at 2:17 a.m. watching Weapons, ooh, so you can make sure that Timmy and Marcy don't run out your front door and run down the street.
1: Oh, and run down the street.
2: Yeah, so
0: don't tempt me with a good time.
2: Yeah, but it's a movie that sticks with you. Oh, Benedict Wong from Doctor Strange, yep. Toby Huss. He's a good character actor that you would recognize. But it's good. Han Solo, Aiden Ehrenreich, he's in it. But you have all these stories, and they all come together, kind of like Pulp Fiction, but not really.
0: Amy Madigan was
1: kind of like The Wizard of Oz, but not really.
0: Was
2: that's witches, so I guess. Yeah.
0: Amy Madigan was Shanice on Uncle Buck.
2: Oh, yeah.
0: I was looking because I looked up a picture. I was like, ah, no, I've seen her before. But yeah, Uncle Buck.
2: But yeah, it's good stuff. Weapons.
1: That's wild.
0: 2025 movies there, one battle after another. The Final Reckoning, Mission Impossible movie, was Beeman's choice, and Weapons. Was that I have that in my? I just looked it up to make sure it was there. Yeah, I have that in the queue on HBO Max.
2: Well, Barbarian. Okay. If you watch one, you got to watch the other one because they are both scary movies with significant twists.
0: Yeah.
2: Yeah, but Weapons is the better of the two.
0: Weapons is better.
2: Yeah.
0: Don't forget to check out Chum, too.
2: Oh, got it. And the Devil's Mouth.
0: And the Devil's Mouth.
2: A whole weekend of activity. You can literally wake up on Saturday not move.
0: With all of our movies. And that's not true. Do a single thing. It's good stuff.
1: That's true.
0: Year in movies, funny. 2025, just a year ago, but plenty of bangers that came out last year, so check those out as well. It is time to take a look at today is on this day, celebrity birthdays right here on KBAR this morning. Today, Friday, July the 31st, 2026. Today is Cotton Candy Day.
1: Cotton Candy Day?
0: Yeah.
1: That's interesting. Okay.
0: Cotton candy.
1: Wonderful. Love it.
0: Pennywise off of. Cotton candy and cotton popcorn. Candy. Lifeguard Appreciation Day is today, founded in July.
1: Hey, what a great day to have it.
2: Did you see the lifeguard this week that rescued that kid?
0: I did not.
1: Oh,
2: the waves were taking them both under the water, and he refused to let go of the kid.
1: 16?
2: Yeah, he was 16-year-old lifeguard and waited till another lifeguard was able to come and pull them both out. But there's no doubt that if that second one wouldn't have come, they just would have both died.
0: This was at a beach?
2: Yeah.
0: Really?
2: Yeah, the waves were crashing.
1: What do you think?
0: It could have been a wave pool. Shut your mouth. You ever been to Hurricane Harbor? They have a wave pool.
1: Well, they also have a switch. You turn that thing off.
0: He goes, and then here comes the way. Yeah, you funny guy.
1: That was amazing, though.
0: Hey, 2 + 2. What is it? All right, I
2: I've got some quotes for some good celebrity birthdays.
0: Do you?
2: Yeah. And I'm gonna try to do it just like they do it.
0: Okay.
1: Ready? Oh boy.
0: All right.
3: Listen and understand. That Terminator's out there. It can't be bargained with. It can't be reasoned with. It doesn't feel pity or remorse or fear.
0: This could be the kid off of Terminator 2, right?
2: No. No? Uh-oh. This is someone talking to Sarah Connor. And the first thing he ever says to
0: Sarah Connor.
3: Come to me if you want to live.
2: Come with me if you want to live. Yeah. Come with me if you want to live.
0: Arnold?
2: No. That's the second one. And somebody talks to him in another movie and says, why, Johnny Ringo, I do believe you've seen a ghost.
0: Ah. Yeah.
2: I'll be a huckleberry.
0: I don't know his name, though.
2: Michael Biehn.
0: Michael Biehn.
1: Oh, the birthday boy. Duh.
2: And then the other celebrity.
0: I forgot.
1: Johnny Ringo. He's doing birthdays. Okay.
2: He makes the weapons. I use them.
0: Wesley Snipes?
2: Yep.
0: Ah.
2: Blade.
0: How old is Wesley?
2: Wesley Snipes.
0: 64? Is that what you said?
1: 64? Is it 64?
2: Is he?
0: I think so.
2: Sure.
0: Okay. Pretty sure.
1: Sure. That works.
0: Other celebrity birthdays. Dean Cain, actor.
2: He's 60.
0: Lois and Clark.
2: He's 60.
1: I can't believe he's 60.
0: Mark Cuban.
2: No.
0: Mark Cuban.
2: How old is he?
0: He is 68.
2: Well, Snipes is 64. Biehn is 70.
0: 70. Ooh.
1: Wow. Everybody getting old.
0: We'll see.
1: Everybody getting old.
0: Dirk Blocker.
2: Oh.
0: From Brooklyn 99. Brooklyn 99. Yeah. 69 he is today.
2: I've started that from the beginning last week.
0: Oh, it's great.
2: Man, it's still so good.
0: It's great.
1: Oh, wow.
2: Yeah, Captain Holt is okay. Andre Brower.
0: He's great. Oh. Yeah, he's funny. The best opening scene was when they got all the guys lined up. The Backstreet Boys thing. That's
3: number
0: great.
3: One. You are number two. Now let's bring it all in together.
0: Yeah, I watched
2: five.
0: It.
2: That's the one funny. That killed my brother.
0: It's been a couple of years ago, but I did the same thing. I started from the beginning, watched it all the way through because it started on NBC and then.
2: Started on
0: Fox
2: and then went
0: and then
2: to NBC.
0: NBC picked it up after they canceled it.
1: Oh, yeah. And, I remember hearing about that.
0: Yeah, yeah.
1: And I never watched it, but I
0: watched every episode on Fox, but when it got canceled, I was like,
1: Yeah, it's
0: I guess
1: over
0: it's
1: now.
0: Gone. Well, then NBC picked it up.
1: Which is crazy.
0: Yeah.
1: That doesn't happen.
0: Very rarely ever happens. But anyways, NBC picked it up, so.
1: Wow.
2: Oh, yeah. Andre Brower is so dry. Has a very, I mean, he was not known as a comedian, but he makes that show.
0: Yeah.
2: I mean, but all the cast, it's one of those shows where everybody in the cast is perfect.
1: Oh, yeah. I love
0: Terry
1: that.
0: Crews
1: I
0: love is in that. It.
1: Oh, really?
0: Oh, it's fun. Oh. It's great. Yeah. All this day in history and music history, in 1922, 18-year-old Ralph Samuelson of Minnesota rode the world's first water skis.
2: Oh, Jaws 2.
0: 1922. Yeah, Jaws 2.
1: Wow.
0: Yeah.
2: if it wasn't for him, that girl wouldn't have been eaten by the shark in Jaws 2.
0: He also received the world's first wipeout.
2: Oh.
0: Water skis.
2: Oh, the Fat Boys. 1987.
0: Wiping out. 1964, an American satellite making a lunar flyby sent back the first ever close-up pictures of the moon.
1: Oh, if we
0: want to believe that.
1: Oh, no, don't go there.
0: If you want to believe
1: that.
0: Yep. 2008, scientists reported the Phoenix spacecraft confirmed the presence of frozen water in Martian soil.
1: Oh.
0: So.
1: Frozen water.
0: Frozen water.
1: It's called ice, isn't it?
2: Well, I mean, I don't want to be contrary, but it seems like our meteorologists talk about, you know, sleet, rain, and freezing rain.
0: Freezing rain.
1: Oh, yeah. That's true.
2: So they don't say that's rain weird. Or sleet. They say freezing rain.
0: Freezing rain.
1: Freezing rain.
0: It's ice from the sky.
2: Don't want to be contrary.
1: That's what it is.
0: I guess.
1: Ice from the sky.
0: Ice from the sky. On this day in music history, 1971, James Taylor scored his only number one hit on the Billboard Hot 100 with You've Got a Friend. That's it.
1: Aww.
0: Written by a friend and fellow singer-songwriter. Who?
2: Karen Carpenter.
0: Close.
1: Oh, Richard Carpenter.
0: No, really.
1: Oh.
0: No.
1: He was Early the musician. Simon. He was the
0: Carole King.
2: Oh, Carole King. I would have gotten King. There. Yep. I thought I had about five more guesses. I would have gotten there.
0: The password is 1980. John Phillips of the Mamas and Papas was apprehended by FBI narcotics agents for possession of cocaine. He was later sentenced to 250 hours community service.
1: Oh, that never happens. That's ridiculous.
0: Giving anti-drug lectures.
2: Wow, I wonder if he inspired his daughter 10 years later to make Wilson Phillips.
1: Oh, that's right. That's
2: Hold
1: right.
2: on for one more day.
0: That's right.
1: Hold on for one day.
0: 1999, Christina Aguilera scored her first U.S. number one single with
2: Genie in a Bottle.
0: Genie in a Bottle.
1: Oh, that's
0: Bingo.
1: Right.
0: I'm a genie in a bottle,
1: that was a
0: baby.
1: Huge.
0: Don't you go.
1: That was a huge hit. You heard it everywhere.
0: That's right.
2: It was her versus Britney. Who's going to win?
1: That's right.
2: Who's gonna
0: what
2: win?
0: Side are you on?
1: Yeah.
0: Team Britney, Team Christina.
1: Team Britney or Team Christina.
0: 2006, former Culture Club singer Boy George was ordered to do community service by picking up trash in New York City.
1: What'd he do?
0: After pleading guilty
1: drugs,
0: to false reporting of an incident, he called police with a bogus report of a burglary at his Lower Manhattan apartment in October.
1: Interesting.
0: Of 2005, and the responding officers found coke instead.
1: Oh.
2: Did you really want to hurt him?
1: Could have been Pepsi.
2: Did you really want to make him cry?
0: Yeah.
2: I wonder if he picked up any chameleons while he was doing trash.
1: Come on, it would have been karma, right? Or karma.
0: Karma?
2: What's happening?
0: Karma. That's good stuff. There you have it. Today is on this day, celebrity birthdays this morning here on a Finally Friday. Glad to have you along for the ride. Stay tuned. More classic hits on the way. 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
3: I'm Don Molino on the voice of Louisiana Agriculture Radio Network. At the Board of Trade this hour, new crop November soybeans, 11.89, up a quarter. January unchanged, 12.03 and a half. December cotton, 81.43, up 76. March up 76, 83.01. September rice, 13.77 and a half, up 1. November 14.20, up a half. September corn, 441 and a half, down 4 and a quarter. December, 464 and a half, down 4. September wheat in Chicago, 642 and a half, down 21. July 27 wheat, 683 and a half, down 17. September sugar unchanged, 35.50. November unchanged at 36 even. At the mercantile, August live cattle, 231.35, up 12. October, 227.40, down a half. August feeder cattle, 346.40, down 7. October feeder cattle, 334.20, up 17.
4: Over $30 million in damage was done to South Louisiana soybean crop from Tropical Storm Arthur. LSU Ag Center soybean specialist, Dr. David Mosley.
5: The LSU Ag Center did an estimate with the Paris agents and with the farmers, and they found that in just the central region, approximately 114,000 acres were affected by these floodwaters, with 38,000 acres had a complete loss. The acres that weren't a complete loss, you still have partial loss. It's going to be very hard for the production in those fields to have enough yield to make up for the production cost. So just because it's not a complete loss in those acres, you're still going to have a hard time breaking even. And there was additional 15,000 acres that was prevented from being planted because there was still a reasonable planting time when Tropical Storm Arthur came in, so they just weren't able to plant in those acres.
4: This report, a service of the Louisiana Soybean Grain Research and Promotion Board.
3: House Speaker Mike Johnson represents the 4th Congressional District in Northwest Louisiana. The speaker was recently in Bossier Parish, meeting with Farm Bureau members as part of a rather busy upcoming midterm election season.
6: I'm the Speaker of the House and a member that represents an important ag district. I rely heavily on Farm Bureau for our coordination, for the information that we have, the people there on the ground that provide the insights that members of Congress need when they're making these important policies. And so I took 2 pages full of notes just at the meeting this morning to go back and target and talk to officials in the federal government to make sure that we're addressing the most important needs and the right priority. We couldn't do that without the information provided by the Farm Bureau, so I'm really grateful. The Speaker's job is to travel around the country and win all these races so that we can make sure we keep the majority for my party in Congress. And so just in August alone, I'll have to travel to 30 different congressional districts in 17 states in about 4 weeks.
3: 4th District Congressman Mike Johnson, Speaker of the House of Representatives. I'm Don Molino on the voice of Louisiana Agriculture Radio Network.
7: I came crawling home last night like many nights before. Finally made it to my feet as she opened up the door and she said, "You're not gonna do this anymore." She said, "I'm gonna hire a wino to decorate our home.

those Friday paychecks, and I'll cash them all right here. And I'll keep on tap for all your friends, their favorite kind of beer. 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And when you're feeling macho, you can crush them like a man. She said, we'll rip out all the carpet and put sawdust on the floor.

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1: I'm Don Molino, the voice of Louisiana Agriculture Radio Network. At the Board of Trade this hour, new crop November soybeans, 11.89, up a quarter. January unchanged, 12.03 and a half. December cotton, 81.43, up 76. March up 76, 83.01. September rice, 13.77 and a half, up 1. November 14.20, up a half. September corn, 4.41 and a half, down 4 and a quarter. December, 4.64 and a half, down 4. September wheat in Chicago, 6.42 and a half, down 21. July 27 wheat, 6.83 and a half, down 17. September sugar unchanged, 35.50. November unchanged at 36 even. At the mercantile, August live cattle, 231.35, up 12. October, 227.40, down a half. August feeder cattle, 346.40, down 7. October feeder cattle, 334.20, up 17.
2: Over $30 million in damage was done to South Louisiana soybean crop from Tropical Storm Arthur. LSU Ag Center soybean specialist Dr. David Mosley.
3: The LSU Ag Center did an estimate with the Paris agents and with the farmers, and they found that in just the central region, approximately 114,000 acres were affected by these floodwaters, with 38,000 acres had a complete loss. The acres that weren't a complete loss, you still have partial loss. It's going to be very hard for the production in those fields to have enough yield to make up for the production cost. So just because it's not a complete loss in those acres, you're still going to have a hard time breaking even. And there was additional 15,000 acres that was prevented from being planted because there was still a reasonable planting time when Tropical Storm Arthur came in, so they just weren't able to plant in those acres.
2: This report, a service of the Louisiana Soybean Grain Research and Promotion Board.
1: House Speaker Mike Johnson represents the 4th Congressional District in Northwest Louisiana. The speaker was recently in Bossier Parish, meeting with Farm Bureau members as part of a rather busy upcoming midterm election season.
4: I'm the Speaker of the House and a member that represents an important ag district. I rely heavily on Farm Bureau for our coordination, for the information that we have, the people there on the ground that provide the insights that members of Congress need when they're making these important policies. And so I took 2 pages full of notes just at the meeting this morning to go back and target and talk to officials in the federal government to make sure that we're addressing the most important needs and the right priority. We couldn't do that without the information provided by the Farm Bureau, so I'm really grateful. The Speaker's job is to travel around the country and win all these races so that we can make sure we keep the majority for my party in Congress. And so just in August alone, I'll have to travel to 30 different congressional districts in 17 states in about 4 weeks.
1: 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I'm Don Molino on the voice of Louisiana Agriculture Radio Network.
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One of the best to ever do it, Glenn Campbell, By the Time I Get to Phoenix. I'm Charlotte Burke. By the time we get through this hour, you're going to be like, yeah, I just fall more and more in love with this pure country radio station. That's what this kind of music will do. Roger Miller's coming in with a really good vibe. We got Dottie West keeping it positive. Julio. Yeah, and Willie. You know what one I'm talking about. It's on the way. Tim McGraw, Hank Williams Jr., and we got Alan Jackson. You know what we're living on. Everybody say it with me. L-O-V-E, love. Let's go.

Hello, this is Pastor Craig Beeman inviting you to join us each Sunday at 11 a.m. for the broadcast of the Morning Worship Hour of the First Baptist Church right here in Winnsboro, where you matter to God and to us.

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0: Hank Williams Jr., Whiskey Bent, and Hellbound. I'm Charlotte Burke. This is Pure Country. Now, we're not talking about whiskey, but we are talking about a drink that people like a lot. Dunkin', you know what I mean. Dunkin' Donuts has apparently decided 32 ounces of iced coffee, that's not enough. Yeah. It's now got the beverage bucket again, holding 48 ounces. That is a quart and a half of coffee or refresher, whatever else you decide your nervous system can handle. The obvious problem, it doesn't fit in a normal cup holder. Yeah, because it's like, it's a bucket, literally. It's a bucket of coffee or whatever. Now Dunkin' has a special beverage bucket holder. It slips down into a car's regular cup holder and it supports that gigantic drink. I mean, it's almost big enough to wash your hands in, is what I'm telling you. We've reached the point where your coffee needs it's going to require a booster seat if it gets any bigger.
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0: Oh, I love him. Gene Watson, Should I Come Home or Should I Go Crazy? I'm Charlotte Burke. Welcome to the weekend on Pure Country. Hey, GLP-1 drugs, right? In the news a lot. A lot of people lost a lot of weight using them. A lot of people are on them for maintenance, help some people with their diabetes numbers. And I think there's even some indication that they help some people deal with like some other problematic sort of addictive like behaviors. That research is kind of new, but there is sort of an indication that those drugs might become a lot more personalized. In other words, what one person's being treated with might not be exactly the same thing as another. Researchers are looking at data from more than 13,000 people, and they found that different GLP-1 medications and different doses do things beyond weight loss. Some people perform better for, like I said, blood sugar and blood pressure. Others had stronger effects even on cholesterol, waist size, and overall weight. Researchers say the takeaway is that there might not be one best like GLP-1 for everyone. Of course not. In other words, the future of these drugs is less which one works and which one works best for people like me. Anytime that we make a leap forward on stuff like that, I think that's basically good for everybody.
1: 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We have a heat advisory in effect. This afternoon is going to be partly sunny with a high of 98. We'll have a partly cloudy night tonight for low 76. Saturday, partly sunny. We can't rule out a shower or thunderstorm, a high 94. That's a look at the KMAR weather brought to you by Kuiper Hardware and Lumber.
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4-H and a FFA. On a field trip to the farm, me and a friend sneak off behind this big old barn where we unpack.

0: What a vibe he is. Roger Miller, chug-a-lug. I'm Charlotte Burke. This California bodyboarder, if you want to see an unbelievable video, some videos, all right, are so unbelievable that you're like, that has to be AI. And oftentimes it is. Not this one. A California bodyboarder got a spectacular video bomb over the weekend from a great white shark. Yeah, the man was filming his brother at Newport Beach when a juvenile great white shark just launched itself, boop, right up out of the water in the background. Nobody noticed it when they were recording because he was so focused on his brother on the bodyboard. Anyway, they spotted it when they watched the video later. A marine biologist says that shark may have been trying to dislodge parasites, or it's a teenage shark, right? They say it might also just been jumping for fun, sort of showing off. You know how when, I don't know if you know this, but when I taught high school for a couple of years, a lot of boys, and middle school, a lot of boys would want to jump up and hit the top of like a door frame when they walked through just to show like, I'm getting bigger and I can jump higher. I think this white shark, great white shark, kind of given us that same, tap the top of the door frame energy. I'm not mad at it. Made for a great video.
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5: It's an absolutely great day, Louisiana agriculture, forest, and aquaculture. A lot of things going on, and it is hot. And we have, you know, heat warnings out to everyone. Please be careful, you know, and because especially, you know, when you're older and heat stress cannot necessarily be a one-day thing. It can build up over time. You've got to get sufficient cooling. But at the end of the day, a heat stroke has long-term effects, so please be careful. Also, in Washington, the Senate Ag Committee is planning to add E15 year-round again there as they move the farm bill out. And the goal is to get that farm bill moving out. And, of course, we will see, and that should help lift and boost corn prices, which is very important because a lot of corn farmers are struggling. So that is a big, big deal. And then there's a lot of discussion now about the 50% Canadian tariffs on dairy, wine, and they said, and again, it's about renegotiating on that USMCA. You know, a lot of the USMCA from an agricultural point of view, that was really about dairy, wheat, and wine. And because, you know, the Canadians were really, they weren't dealing with us fairly. You know, we would buy their wheat just as, you know, as normal wheat, but any American wheat that was there on the line could only go for animal feed. That's one thing. And then they set up rules, but they say, oh, it's not national, it's provincial. We need to make sure that we have a fair and level playing field. House and Senate lawmakers are urging the Department of State, Labor, and Homeland Security to resolve the issues of the substantial delays in H-2A guest workers. And that's one of the things that we continue to push is that H-2A and H-2B, that needs to be moved to the states because I'm telling you, it is extremely difficult. And the other thing that's happened, as the illegals are being removed from the United States, there's a greater demand for legal guest workers, H-2A and H-2B, and many of the entities that have traditionally gotten these workers now cannot get these workers because for H-2B, there are caps. But again, we need to make sure that we keep it simple and that we make it where it is workable because, again, our seafood industry last year cost us $300 million overall because we couldn't get our workers. We need them not only for seafood, but for landscaping, for cane, for timber, for many, many things. All right, let's take a look at what's happening in the markets. And oil is up today. West Texas Intermediate is up $2.12 at $85.71. World crude is up $1.08 now, across 90. It is at $90.11. Natural gas is down 0.83%, $2.73. Bottom line, world crude, $9.11. Natural gas, $2.73. On the exchanges, the foreign currencies went up yesterday. They've come down today against the dollar. The euro is down 0.22 at 1.1500. British pound down 0.04 at 1.3457. Japanese yen is down 0.57, 0.0063. Chinese yuan trading flat at 0.1480. Now, the Dow, which, you know, had a hard day yesterday, today is up 109 at 52.317. Bear in mind, that's about 900 points from an all-time high. NASDAQ is up 72 at 25,194, and S&P is up 5.94 at 7,443. It is a mixed picture across the pharmaceuticals, but your tech stocks are doing a little bit better today in the industrials. Oil is up significantly. Live cattle up 0.43 at 227.88. Feeder cattle up 1.88. at 344.32, sugar trading down 0.5 at 35 and 50. Now let's go to the Daily Voice. And again, you can get this at lfbf.org. You can get this, again, every day delivered to your inbox. And, of course, lots of tremendous information there, and talking about the articles of the day, price of rice, why a good crop does not always mean strong returns. Yes. And so if you're looking at overall average retail price for uncooked white grain rice, $1.09 a pound nationwide, $1.21 in the South. And also Southern University demonstration farm reconnects visitors to agriculture. And then there's an article about my dear friend Ben Becknell, a well-known citrus and produce farmer, has passed away at the age of 83. And, of course, there's a good article about the Senate Farm Bill markup expected next week. That's right. First week of August, we expect the Senate to mark up the Ag Bill. It's going to be a close vote. It could be 12 to 11 to get it out. And then cotton rice producers squeezed despite falling fertilizer prices. I'm talking about the economics there involved. You can also get a copy of the latest soybean report today by Josh Meeks. You can get, again, listen to the Daily Podcast, Daily Voice Podcast, a copy of yesterday's radio broadcast, and today's Twyla Boost. And it's the tall glass half full. And again, transforming discarded bottles into sand and gravel. Coastal restoration. There you go. Very, very, very good.

0: South Central meeting in Natchitoches, and on the 26th, the Mayhaw Association meeting in Alexandria. And again, we'll finish out October, Forest Landowner Tax and Legal Workshop on the 28th in Shreveport, and on the 30th, the Poultry Field Day in Homer, Louisiana. Also, yesterday, I visited with the Board of Veterinary Medicine to get approval, continuing education approval. And again, there is a four-hour online training, New World Screwworm Preparedness and Response Education by Texas A&M, and it's free. And you can get, again, 2 units of continuing education from it. Texas A&M put this on. It's very, very good. And if you look at it, it's about how we all, and I would urge every veterinarian, take this course, and you can get 2 hours continuing education credit. It is free, and it's the New World Screwworm Preparedness and Response Education, and it's by Texas A&M AgriLife Extension Service in Texas. And the instructors, the Animal Health Commission of Texas Parks and Wildlife Department. And again, it's a four-hour course, so please avail yourself of that. It is free continuing education, as we are working on everyone training up for the potential of screwworms. There are about 42 cases, and it continues to be an issue in the United States. So, Don, a lot of things going on. Of course, it's going to be a great weekend. And don't forget, look, now's a good time to get some shrimp. And I see them advertised today, $7.99 a pound, peeled and deveined Louisiana shrimp. That's right, wild-caught Louisiana shrimp, peeled and deveined, $7.99 a pound. That is wonderful. And so, again, now is the time to get some wonderful Louisiana shrimp for the weekend. That's right. Make that pot of gumbo. Put some crabs in it. You got to have some oysters in it. It's got to be with Louisiana white rice. So, Don, at the end of the day, as you and I continue to travel, I always ask before we eat, make sure that we're buying fresh, local, certified Louisiana products. That's right. And look, visit the local section of your grocery store, your farmers markets, your roadside stands, and, of course, whenever you can, grow your own. And LSU has a new vegetable planting guide that is out that is very, very, very good. You need to be, if you're going to have a fall garden, you need to be out there now getting things in the ground so that you can have a bountiful harvest, take advantage, again, of the weather and the daylight as you get those plants going. So, again, now is the time. So remember, if it says crawfish or shrimp or crabs on the menu, by state law, it's got to be domestic. So don't forget, get a box of our beautiful sweet potatoes, our local pecans, strawberries, where you can find them right now. Every once in a while, you can find a few Louisiana strawberries. But don't forget our citrus products. And, of course, always our Creole tomatoes and those finest watermelons in the whole wide world. Don't forget, check out the Market Bulletin. Been around since 1906, going strong today. 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
3: 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New crop November, 1191 half, up 1 3/4. January, 1204 3/4, up 1 1/4. December cotton, 81.24, up 57. March, 82.92, up 67. September rice, 1388.5, up 12. November, 1431, up 11 1/2. September corn, 442, down 3 3/4. December, 465.5, down 3. September wheat at Chicago, 638 3/4, down 24 3/4. July 27 wheat, 680, down 20 1/2. September sugar, unchanged, 35.50. November unchanged at 36 even. August live cattle, 232.07, up 75. October, 227.67, up 22. August feeder cattle, 347.42, up 95. October, 335.10, up 107.
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3: 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Rod Bain with more on that story.
7: There's a lot of things that happen locally that the county committee can weigh in on, whether that's checking and making sure eligibility is correct. 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
8: Farm Production and Conservation Undersecretary Richard Fordyce says nominees are accepted through local FSA offices. The actual voting process in local administrative areas where elections will occur this year takes place this November when ballots are mailed to eligible voters. More information about FSA county committees and the election cycle is found online at www.fsa.usda.gov/COC.
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0: Louisiana Radio Network, I'm Andrew Greenstein. A grim milestone in Louisiana's cyclosporiasis outbreak, as the state has now confirmed 100 cases of people infected with the parasite that causes explosive diarrhea. State epidemiologist Teresa Sokol says that's considerably more than the state usually sees in the first 7 months of the year.
1: Over the past 5 years, Louisiana confirmed an average of 43 cases during the same time period. So we're a little more than double the number of cases that we typically see.
0: If you're looking for something to do this weekend and you're into the paranormal, may I suggest Paracon in New Orleans' French Quarter. Event producer Jennifer Talley says it takes place at the Crown Plaza Hotel today through Sunday.
2: It's a collection and opportunity for people interested in the paranormal, ghost hunting, metaphysical things to come and learn.
0: You can find out more information on the event's website, NewOrleansParacon.com. 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
0: A slew of new laws goes into effect tomorrow. Among them is one that prohibits retailers from tacking on surcharges to those who pay with debit cards. The author of the bill, Franklinton Senator Beth Mizell, says consumers can contact the Attorney General's Consumer Protection Hotline if a business tacks on a surcharge anyways.
6: Anyone who feels they've been victims of this fraud would be able to call that number, and then the AG's office would be able to find that business.
0: The Saints agree to a four-year contract extension with All-Pro wide receiver Chris Olave worth $132 million. With a quarterback and two offensive tackles on rookie contracts, Locked On Saints podcast host Ross Jackson says these are the types of deals the Saints can afford.
7: When you have these players that you've drafted that are homegrown for you, like a Chris Olave is, it allows you to be able to work out these contracts and get these kinds of deals done to keep them around.
0: Olave ranked in the top eight of the NFL in receptions, yards, and touchdowns last season. Follow us on Facebook. 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
8: Louisiana Radio Network Sports, I'm Case Kieschnick. The Saints and former first-round wide receiver Chris Olave have agreed to a four-year, $132 million contract extension. The deal will make him the NFL's sixth highest-paid receiver behind the Cowboys' CeeDee Lamb and ahead of the Steelers' DK Metcalf. Olave ranked in the top eight of the NFL in receptions, yards, and touchdowns last season. With a quarterback and two offensive tackles on rookie contracts, Locked On Saints podcast host Ross Jackson says this is the type of deal the Saints can afford.
7: When you have these players that you've drafted that are homegrown for you, like a Chris Olave is, it allows you to be able to work out these contracts and get these kinds of deals done to keep them around.
8: Olave and the team got the deal done after a short two-day hold-in during training camp, and Olave is back as a full participant in practice today. LSU quarterback Sam Levitt spoke publicly for the first time as a Tiger at a team event at the LSU practice facility last night. Levitt said he was comfortable at Arizona State, but that LSU is just different, and that's where he wanted to be. He said there's no better place to become the best version of yourself than LSU. LRN.
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8: Tight end Juwan Johnson is entering his seventh season with the Saints, but the veteran pass catcher was actually college teammates with second-year quarterback Tyler Shuck. The pair played together at Oregon in 2019 during Johnson's graduate season. He says they've built great chemistry in their time together.
10: I just know where he wants me. And I think that's the biggest thing. When you spend a lot of time together, you watch film together, and you see where his eyes are at. He sees where my eyes are at. And honestly, I just try to be savvy. And I think he reads where I'm supposed to be. I think it's the biggest thing. Having a lot of reps with a quarterback, I think, is the biggest thing.
8: Saints legend Drew Brees asked his former head coach Sean Payton to present him at the Pro Football Hall of Fame enshrinement ceremony next Saturday. The pair, of course, helped revive the Saints and the city of New Orleans post-Katrina when they arrived in 2006. They won the team's only Super Bowl together in 2010 and spent 15 years together. Also being inducted next weekend are former Panthers linebacker Luke Kuechly, Cardinals receiver Larry Fitzgerald, kicker Adam Vinatieri, and running back Roger Craig. Louisiana Radio Network Sports, I'm Case Kieschnick.
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3: That one's for my Uncle Larry, because he loves Marty Robbins. That's Singing the Blues. I love him, too. That's from your niece, Uncle Larry, not your favorite niece. We all know that's my sister. But hey, at least you and I have good taste in music. Great songs coming up this hour. We've got Travis Tritt and Marty Stewart on a duet that I absolutely love. I know you do, too. John Conley's on the way. Kenny Rogers. Crystal Gayle coming in and classing up the joint for a little while. Tom T. Hall and Alabama.

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Devil went down to Georgia. He was looking for a soul to steal. He was in a bind because he was way behind and he was willing to make a deal. When he came across this young man sewing on a fiddle and playing it hot, and the devil jumped up on a hickory stump and said, "Boy, let me tell you what. I guess you didn't know it, but I'm a fiddle player too. And if you'd care to take a dare, I'll make a bet with you. Now you play pretty good fiddle, boy, but give the devil his due. I bet a fiddle of gold against your soul, because I think I'm better than you." The boy said, "My name's Johnny, and it might be a sin, but I'll take your bet, and you're gonna regret, because I'm the best as ever been."

opened up his case and he said, "I'll start this show." And fire flew from his fingertips as he rosined up his bow. And he pulled the bow across the strings and it made an evil hiss. And then a band of demons joined in it.

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And he laid that golden fiddle on the ground at Johnny's feet. Johnny said, "Devil, just come on back if you ever want to try again. Cause I told you once, you son of a gun, I'm the best as ever been." He played, "Found a mountain, run, boys, run. Devil's in the house of the rising sun.

0: Charlie Daniels Band, The Devil Went Down to Georgia. I'm Charlotte Burke. Wherever you're going, the State Department wants you to know it's expanding access to special U.S. passports that feature President Trump's portrait. The commemorative Patriot Passport was unveiled for America's 250th birthday. It includes Mr. Trump's inaugural portrait alongside the Declaration of Independence. The department says demand has been so strong that it's making another 250,000 copies available through passport offices around the country. Now, the president is the first sitting president to appear on a U.S. passport. That's kind of cool. He's making history there. So if you've ever wanted your travel documents to come with a little more political personality, I guess that option now exists.
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0: George Strait, if you ain't loving, you ain't living. I'm Charlotte Burke. This is Pure Country. Now listen, this next story, I'm just going to go into it and then I'll let you know what I think afterwards. Apparently, Cyclospora skinny is actually a thing on social media. And doctors are like, no, this is a terrible idea. The phrase started out as a joke about people are losing weight during the current Cyclospora outbreak. You guys, Cyclospora is nothing to goof around with. I know no one's died from it, but I have two friends that have had confirmed cases and they were miserable. But anyway, influencers are apparently now talking about getting infected with Cyclospora on purpose in order to drop a few pounds. Doctors say, hey, ding-dongs, that's not fat loss. That's dehydration and loss of fluids and electrolytes and nutrients because you're sick. You know, once you recover, the weight's going to come fluffing right back on you. So if your new diet plan involves deliberately getting a parasite, yeah, you might want to unfollow whatever moron gave you that idea. Durr.
1: 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We have a heat advisory in effect. This afternoon is going to be partly sunny with a high of 98. We'll have a partly cloudy night tonight to a low 76. Saturday, partly sunny. We can't pull out a shower or thunderstorm, a high 94. 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

0: I love John Conley and the way he sings. I got my heart set on you. I'm Charlotte Burke. I have a new love in my life. I told you about this yesterday. I actually could not stop myself from doing it. We're talking about the marmots, the only marms. Remember the Colorado marmots? They now have like their version of an OnlyFans account. And everybody, of course, keeps their clothes in and their fur on. UCLA scientists were studying yellow-bellied marmots out in Colorado. They've been doing that since 1962. There's some really cool long-term research they're doing. But federal funding cuts threatened that long-term research. So they decided to try to raise some money their own. And someone had the brilliant idea of opening up an Only Marms account where you have to pay to watch. You guys, I think this was a great investment for my happiness. I feel better after I watch the Only Marms page for a little while. It's not that expensive, by the way. Chucky ground squirrels. Yesterday, I saw them drinking. I got to see them walking across rocks. I got to see them scratching their tummies. The proceeds are keeping that research going. So, yes, if you're sitting around and you're thinking, you know, there's nothing really that good on the 8,000 channels and pay-per-view and streaming services that I've got, check out Only Marms. Again, I do not have any regrets about this relationship. I think this was a solid plan.
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Porter Wagner, the cold hard facts of life. I'm Charlotte Burke. This hour looks great. We've got Connie Smith on the way with sort of a life hack. Yeah, the Judds are coming up. Alan Jackson, some Merle Haggard, Conway, Barbara Mandrell. And, ooh, I know, let's start out with a little Toby Keith, because this one gets us going. All right.

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0: Love me some Barbara Mandrell. Till you're gone. What's not to love, by the way? She's super cool. She's super talented. She's absolutely adorable and charming on stage. I mean, love to watch Barbara Mandrell's old show. Whenever I can get like a clip of it with she and her sisters or her performing on anything, I'm in. Barbara Mandrell is also, I think, unbelievable on that steel guitar. She plays like she played that thing like it was an extension of her own arm. Yeah, one of the best ever to do it. That's Barbara Mandrell on Pure Country. Don't go anywhere. Black Hawk is next.
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Some say love, it is a river, and that it drowns the tender reed. And some say love, it's like a razor, and that it leaves your soul to bleed.

0: Connie Smith. Yep. Advocating for consistency there once a day, every day, all day long. I'm Charlotte Burke. This is Pure Country. I want to talk to you about something that hit home with me. I tend to worry a little bit. I've got one of those worrier brains. Well, money stress, if you've got that in your life, it might be doing more than just keeping you up at night. It might be aging you. Yeah, you don't need that. Aging you before your time. A long-running British study followed about 2,800 people, so pretty good size study. They found those who dealt with persistent financial hardship earlier in life performed worse on cognitive tests by their 50s. So brain scans later showed that more shrinkage happened among people who had experienced a long time of basically being poor. Researchers say that chronic stress and inflammation are probably part of the reason. You know, when you're upset, your body reacts. And when that becomes normal, you know, you're not supposed to be stressed all the time. Stress is supposed to let you know when something really is an emergency. But when you live under stressful conditions, you're always in a state of like inflammation, and that's not good for you. So apparently, worrying about your money can cost you in ways that don't show up on a bank statement. So hey, whatever you've got out there, take care of your financial house. Try to get yourself in order. By the way, I'm talking to myself while I say this. I'm doing okay, but I could be a little bit more buttoned up when it comes to my long-term planning. So let's make a commitment. We're going to try to take that stress out of our life.
1: 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We have a heat advisory in effect. This afternoon is going to be partly sunny with a high of 98. We'll have a partly cloudy night tonight, for low 76. Saturday, partly sunny. We can't rule out a shower or thunderstorm, a high 94. 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

0: Woo, Merle! Rainbow Stew, the live recording. I'm Charlotte Burke. That's going to wrap it up for Friday. I'll be with you tomorrow. Okay, come right back here and we'll do the same thing with Pure Country Music. You can own a, I can't get you a bowl of Rainbow Stew, but I can tell you how to get a piece of Colonel Sanders history, as in KFC. Yeah, including one of his famous black bow ties. I would rock that thing. Personal items who belong to the KFC founder, Harlan Sanders, are up for auction in Kentucky, along with his former home and the Claudia Sanders dinner house. The auction includes the Colonel's watches. Oh my gosh, you could have one of Colonel Sanders' watches, cutlery, an old cash register, a commercial stove, even a 1964 planner that has handwritten herbs and spices recipes. This is cool. KFC once went to court over that same recipe and then decided it probably was not the famous secret blend after all. They figured out that it's another recipe the Colonel was developing, but not the secret spices. One more revelation, by the way. Colonel Sanders' signature bow ties, yep, they were clip-ons. Who knew? Well, some secrets apparently more closely guarded than others. Have a great rest of your Friday. I'll see you back here tomorrow, okay? This is Pure Country.
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3: I'm Don Molino on the Voice of Louisiana Agriculture Radio Network. USDA released the July cattle inventory and cattle on feed reports last week. Baron Nelson, an economist with the American Farm Bureau, says the two reports offer a good snapshot of the current U.S. cattle industry.
4: The inventory of all cattle and calves in the United States totaled 94.2 million head on July 1st of this year. Now, this was up 200,000 head. This is the first increase in the July cattle inventory dating back to 2018. This is the second increase in beef replacement heifers that we've seen in a row. So this increase represents the first meaningful sign of heifer retention and potential herd rebuilding in nearly a decade.
3: Nelson says cattle markets will be influenced by a phased reopening of the border of Mexico as USDA works to combat new world screwworm.
4: This is going to be very slow, very gradual. It takes time to get cattle moved out to these ports and prepped and through the appropriate quarantines. But this will slowly help ease some of the feeder cattle supply constraints over time.
3: I'm Don Molino on the Voice of Louisiana Agriculture Radio Network.
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Hey, hey, it's Michael John. Happy Friday to you. And wow, another month gone by. Woo, time is flying for me. How about you? What can we expect in August? That's coming up next.

Hello, this is Pastor David Phillips at the River of Life Church right here in Winnsboro. 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

0: All right, August is here. Tomorrow, another month has gone by. Hey, it's Michael John. What are some fun things we're going to be celebrating in August? National Ice Cream Sandwich Day, National Root Beer Float Day, National Peach Pie Day, World Honeybee Day. How about National Left-Handers Day coming up second week of August, National Tell a Joke Day, National Beach Day. There are some fun holidays coming up in August. Don't you agree?
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0: Hey, it's Michael John. Have you ever heard of silent divorce? It's a new trend where therapists say a lot of couples who have become more like roommates than romantic partners, most of these couples who end up in a silent divorce don't see it coming. As there's no cheating or screaming fights, they just fade into emotional withdrawal and have no physical intimacy. They become more like roommates.
1: 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We have a heat advisory in effect. This afternoon is going to be partly sunny with a high of 98. We'll have a partly cloudy night tonight for low 76. Saturday, partly sunny. We can't pull out a shower or thunderstorm, a high 94. 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

I don't know how, but I scraped up the money. 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Just like when you were leaving Amarillo.

0: Hey, it's Michael John, and Amber says, you know, that silent divorce thing you were just talking about where couples become more like roommates than romantic partners. She said, it happened to me. You just start losing curiosity about each other. You're only talking about household management, and you're fighting less because you just don't care anymore. Be careful. It'll sneak up on you. Hang in there, Amber. I wish you the best today and all weekend long, and thanks for sharing what you've been through.
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1: Neil Malonson here on the Voice of Louisiana Agriculture Radio Network. Lower treading for most of the grains at the close on Friday. September soybeans down a penny and a half at 11.70 and three quarters a bushel. November soy off a penny and a quarter at 11.87 and a half. Corn also lower Friday. September corn down a nickel to 4.40 and three quarters. December corn off 4.5 cents at 4.64 a bushel. March corn off 4.75 cents at 4.79 and three quarters. The wheat market sharply lower Friday. September wheat closing 24.25 cents down to 6.39 and a quarter a bushel. The opposite for the rice market, though. September rice up 19.5 cents at 13.96 a hundredweight. November rice up 20 cents at 14.39 and a half. The cotton market closed higher. December cotton up 112 points to 81.79 per pound. March cotton closing 111 points higher to 83.36. The sugar market steady once again, though. September sugar unchanged from the open at 35.50. Some farm news coming up right after this.
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1: Both corn and soybean sales have been strong this week, but those strong export sales were overshadowed by market pressure from the wars overseas, as well as the weather here in the U.S. Allendale commodity broker Greg McBride gave a breakdown of the corn export data, showing it had a pretty good week overall, despite the topsy-turvy markets.
4: Yeah, corn sales were very good. This is new crop. We were looking somewhere between a half million and a million tons. Came in just over a million tons at 1.06. Sales for the week, 1.42. Obviously, since we are so close, we're within a month of the end of the marketing year, we're not necessarily paying attention to those old crop sales. We're really paying attention more to the shipments, and shipments are doing very well. So continue to watch for new crop sales. Like I said, very good this week. So no concerns about the export demand for corn.
1: Again, that's broker Greg McBride. I'm Neil Malonson on the Voice of Louisiana Agriculture Radio Network.
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0: Hey, it's Michael John. Cheryl says, oh, I love avocados too. National Avocado Day is every day for me. I like smashing it up, then chopping up some cucumbers and cherry tomatoes, getting a little seasoning on there, and it's delicious. I could eat it right out of the bowl or just put it on toast. I'm right there with you, Cheryl, and boy, I'm making myself hungry. I got to pick up some more avocados on the way home today.
1: 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We have a heat advisory in effect. This afternoon is going to be partly sunny with a high of 98. We'll have a partly cloudy night tonight with a low 76. Saturday, partly sunny. We can't rule out a shower or thunderstorm, a high 94. That's a look at the KMAR weather brought to you by Kuiper Hardware and Lumber.

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0: Hey, it's Michael John. I remember growing up, I used to collect baseball cards, and I kind of lost interest, gave them away. I don't even know if I gave away some really valuable ones now, because sometimes cards fetch some good money nowadays. Like an Upper Deck card featuring Michael Jordan and Kobe Bryant is the priciest sports card ever, selling for $12.93 million. Wow. Other expensive cards, a Babe Ruth original, LeBron James, Patrick Mahomes. How about you? Have you been collecting cards? Do you have some that are really valuable and you don't even know it? I'd check it out.
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Hey, it's Michael John. What has jumped 112% in value over the last 10 years? You're going to be surprised what it is and why. That's next.

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0: Happy Friday to you. Hey, it's Michael John. And how about this? Ranches, the price of ranches in the U.S. have increased by 112% within the last 10 years. And economic experts say it's all thanks to Taylor Sheridan shows like Yellowstone for exposing ranch life to a wider audience. Wow, they give Yellowstone that much credit. I mean, one of my favorite shows. Has that gotten you more interested in investing in a ranch and living a ranch life? Has it?
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as you know, I rode a freight train north to Detroit City. And after all these years, I find I've just been wasting my time. 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

0: Hey, it's Michael John. Alice laughs when she's around her kids and grandkids, how they claim they have it so rough now. She's like, what? How about our old school struggles, like waiting by the phone for a call? How about retyping entire pages on a typewriter? How about researching at a library? Yeah, you think you got it tough now? You don't know at all how we were brought up and how it helped build our character and training us to be harder workers.
1: 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As we head into the evening, we'll have a mostly clear sky with an isolated shower and thunderstorm, partly cloudy overnight, low 74. Friday, sunshine with an afternoon thunderstorm or two, high 96. Saturday, partly sunny with a shower or thunderstorm. 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

Howdy, neighbors. 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

0: Reba McEntire, I know how he feels. Tommy was just laughing about how the new generation say they have it so tough. And, yep, Alice jumped in and said, yeah, right. How about we had to do our research at a library, not on a smartphone in our hand? How about we had to retype everything on a typewriter using a manual typewriter? And Tommy adds, remember when we needed to make a call or get a hold of someone? We had to hunt down a payphone. A payphone. Does the new generation even know what that is?
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0: Hey, it's Michael John, and a new way to relieve stress is heading outside and listening to the birds. According to experts, just 10 minutes listening to birds can ease your stress. I actually call that fresh air therapy. That's why I like to go out for walks and hikes. Yeah, it helps clear my head, stress-free, just being out there, one with Mother Nature. How about you? Do you like listening to the birds? Is it easing your stress?
1: 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As we head into the evening, we'll have a mostly clear sky with an isolated shower and thunderstorm, partly cloudy overnight, low 74. Friday, sunshine with an afternoon thunderstorm or two, high 96. Saturday, partly sunny with a shower or thunderstorm. 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

0: Jim Reeves. That is for James celebrating a birthday. He loves him some Jim Reeves. Well, thanks for listening on your birthday. You are sharing it with Zach Brown, current country star. Love chicken fried and toes and knee deep. Yeah, I'm a big fan of Zach Brown. How about you? Dean Cain. Remember, he was Superman on TV. Wesley Snipes in Blade was huge. Mark Cuban. Yeah, billionaire. He is all over social, giving out some really good business advice. Do you ever follow him? I know I check out some of his stuff. How about you? By the way, James, happy birthday once again. Blow out the candles with all those other celebrities today.
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Hey, it's Michael John. We're heading to the next month, August 1st, tomorrow. And guess what? We're only 35 days until Labor Day weekend. Yeah, time is just flying. Don't you feel that way?

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1: Hey, it's Michael John. Brian just checked in. He loves leaving notes for his wife before he heads off to work. He leaves little stickies by the coffee machine, by the toaster, on the fridge, on the bathroom mirror. Love you. Have a great day. 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You're my rock. All these cool sayings. I love that, Brian. 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I used her lipstick and I wrote on the bathroom mirror, love you, honey. You're the best. See you soon. And I got that text. 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I can't win sometimes.
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0: Hey, it's Michael John. I love when a new month's going to start, like August 1st tomorrow, and they start talking about all the fun holidays. Like National S'mores Day is going to be on August 10th. Well, we can enjoy those every day, can't we? Are you a big s'mores lover? And it's National Dog Day, August 26th. Love it. But I love my dogs every day. I don't need just one day. How about you? Fun holidays coming up in August. Are you ready for some? I know it's my wife's birthday, August 18th. I better not forget that one. That's the only one that matters, right?
1: In the KMAR Weather City, here's your Friday evening forecast. This Friday evening, chance of showers and thunderstorms mainly after midnight. Partly cloudy skies and a low around 77. South wind as high as 20 miles per hour. Saturday, chance of showers and thunderstorms mainly in the morning. Partly sunny skies in the afternoon at a high of 96. Heat index values as high as 104. West wind as high as 20 miles per hour. That's a look at your KMAR weather.
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0: Hey, it's Michael John. While these aren't federal holidays in August, I found some good ones coming up like Sisters Day, National Tooth Fairy Day, Water Balloon Day, Hawaiian Shirt Day. A lot of those can be celebrated every day, but definitely on those certain days, yeah, reach out to your sister, wear a Hawaiian shirt, throw some water balloons at your family and friends to keep cool, right? Great days to celebrate coming up in August.
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